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This is, what is this, the third year that they're doing this in a row? And so excited always to see Minnesota bands representing at massive festivals like this one coming up. You heard Double Vision by Heart to Gold, who are performing on Sunday. You heard First to Try by Yam House, who are performing on Saturday. And Night Moves, at, their track Ring My Bell, they're performing on Friday night. And at the top of the set, you heard Boomers by Jeremy Messersmith, who is our Artist of the Month. And just an FYI, an interview will air with me and Jeremy next week on The Local Show. Time to get into our top five debuts. I got a brand new artist to introduce in this set and a new track from Wild Horses all as well. But first, I want to play one from Porchlight. Again, another Minnesota artist representing at the Minnesota Yacht Club Festival. They'll be there on Saturday. Porchlight are an indie pop rock band that are gaining a lot of steam and have a cult-like following throughout the United States already, and they have a new album coming out later this year, and this is the first single off that new album. It's called Arctic by Porchlight on The Local Show.

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It's the local show's top five debuts, brand new Minnesota music here on The Current. I'm your host and producer, Diane. That was Sunrise on the Absaroke by Wild Horses, another amazing band that is gaining a lot of traction and has been on tour with Sam Barber, Charlie Crockett, Trampled by Turtles. More music to come from that fantastic Americana band based in Grand Rapids, Minnesota. You heard a brand new artist to our airwaves, Back to My Love by Leslie Perez. Leslie Perez is also featured on our July scouting report, which you can find at thecurrent.org/thescoutingreport. We're going to go through that entire list on the local show on July 26th. But keep your eye out for Leslie Perez, fantastic voice and pop singer. You heard Arctic at the top of the set by Porchlight. Also another band with a new record come out later this year and performing at the Minnesota Yacht Club Festival this Saturday. Do you got tickets? Oh my gosh. I definitely am excited to see The Strokes. I'm a big fan of that band. I'm a big fan of Geese. Heck, Mr. Emo himself is even on that lineup. Dashboard Confessional, much more. And we're going to play more of those Minnesota artists on the three-day festival lineup coming up. First, I want to play a jazz instrumental from Zach Harris, a guitarist in town. Just released a new record called American Reckoning, which reimagines the American folk canon through a modern jazz lens. And here is his rendition of the brilliant Brian Wilson track, God Only Knows, on the local show.

Concluding the local show's top five debuts, Don't Give Up Yet by Semisonic, Minnesota rock and roll legends, with new music. And Semisonic will also be performing for the Minnesota Yacht Club Festival. They'll be on the lineup on Sunday, as well as performing a kickoff event at the Varsity Theater at on Thursday night with folk musician and band Humbird. Before that, you heard jazz guitarist Zach Harris's rendition of the Beach Boys classic God Only Knows from his new record, American Reckoning. We're going to get into more of the artists performing at the Minnesota Yacht Club Festival, but first I want to play another track from our Artist of the Month, Jeremy Messersmith, whose new record, Fox Coyote, is out now. You can find a clip of Jeremy Messersmith introducing this song, Billionaires, on our Instagram if you follow us at The Current for our series called Hit Play. I've got a lot of great artists talking about music they're putting out on our Instagram page. Check it out. And here again is the song, Billionaires, on The Local Show.

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0: You're listening to the local show on the current Minnesota music. That was alternative doom, sludgy, rock and roll band Prize Horse with their track Your Time. They're performing on Friday night for the Minnesota Yacht Club Festival in St. Paul, Minnesota, the same night as the Lumineers, Black Keys, Mount Joy, The Fray, Shaky Graves, and more. Right before that, you heard Really by Atmosphere, hip hop legends, performing Sunday night at the Minnesota Yacht Club Festival, same day as The Strokes, Cage the Elephant, Passion Pit, Semisonic. Have you got your tickets yet? You can find more information about the Minnesota Yacht Club Festival at thecurrent.org and check out our gig list for a full lineup of events happening throughout the Twin Cities. If you're not into big crowds like there will be at the Minnesota Yacht Club Festival, but love live music, thecurrent.org/giglist is a great resource of where to go see artists, and we're going to plug some of those artists performing at performing shows throughout the Twin Cities coming up. First, I want to play one from Zyna, and I recently had Zyna in studio to talk about her song Individuality, and you can also find this on a video clip at The Current on Instagram. The series is called Hit Play, and I've interviewed dozens of local musicians talking about songs, and here is Zyna talking about Individuality and followed by the track on The Local Show.
1: 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Individuality is a very special piece, very multi-layered in the intentions and the influences that went into it. Individualism being this sort of idea that we tend to want to resist under capitalism. Individuality sort of keeps us separate in a way, and many young people who are spirited and revolutionary sort of want to reject that idea. But it is also our individualism that I think is so beautiful and that I want to celebrate and honor. And, you know, I'm writing this tune and I'm thinking about trans youths who are having their rights rescinded and women across the board who are, you know, having their rights rescinded and simultaneously watching members of my community on the front lines and fighting for each other and looking out for each other, which was so deeply inspiring to me. And the process of writing this tune was sort of me exploring my own voice in that conversation. With my art as a whole, I truly hold the intention of uplifting the collective consciousness and inspiring others to embody universal love.

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I'm your host and producer, Diane. That was Huckleberry, new music from Jeremy Messersmith, who in fact is our artist of the month. Jeremy Messersmith, no stranger to The Current's airwaves and to the Minnesota music scene, has released his 8th studio album. It's called Fox Coyote. Next week on The Local Show, hear my conversation with Jeremy Messersmith as he elaborates on the theme of Fox Coyote. We talk about jokes, TikTok, the recording experience, community, even religion. It's all next week on The Local Show with Jeremy Messersmith. Excited for you to hear. You heard Gotta Keep the Funk Alive by the Minneapolis Funk All-Stars. And St. Paul Peterson, who leads that band, will be performing Friday night at the Dakota. You heard Individuality by Zyna right before that, new Minnesota music from the multi-hyphenate artist. She produced that track, sang it on it, also even played the harp on that one. Coming up very soon, The Current's in-studio session, interview, and perform. Coming up very soon, The Current's in-studio session, an interview with the Singing Resistance Choir, hosted by my colleague, Zach McCormick. But first, I want to play some artists that have shows coming up here in the Twin Cities and beyond. And I want to start off with Aida Shagasimi. She is a musician with roots in Iran, and she studied psychology and anthropology at the University of Minnesota with a focus on the cultural aspects of Persian classical music and the restrictions imposed on the voices of Iranian female vocalists. She's performing 3 nights at Berlin, including tonight, and the following 2 Sundays with a load of great special guests. Here is Aida Shagasimi's track, Guli, on The Local Show.

You're listening to the local show, Minnesota Music. You just heard four in a row by artists all who have upcoming shows here in the Twin Cities. You heard DMA featuring Reiki by Johnny Darko. Johnny Darko will be performing Friday at Zora Darling in Northeast Minneapolis. And right before that, you heard Closer to the Truth by High on Stress, a band you can catch performing at Mears Park on Thursday for a free outdoor show for the Lower Town Sound Series. Also on that lineup is The Scarlet Goodbye. Right before that, Murder by Willem Dafoe Fan Club, a new band. In fact, we profiled them recently at thecurrent.org. You can read all about them. Willem Dafoe Fan Club will be performing at the Sturgeon Music Fest in Duluth on July 25th. And at the top of the set, Gooey by Ida Shigasumi performing tonight and the following two Sundays at Berlin in North Loop neighborhood of Minneapolis, Minnesota. All right, let's get into our in-studio performance and interview with the Singing Resistance, hosted by my colleague Zach McCormick. The Singing Resistance movement began earlier this year in the Twin Cities as a peaceful protest against ICE activity. To give you an idea of just how powerful the Singing Resistance movement has been here in the Twin Cities, since January, the Instagram page for this movement has already 76.7K followers with millions of views on their videos, where they've captured thousands of locals gathering in streets outside hotels and at churches to sing about courage, love, and community power. And now here they are in the current studios singing and chatting with Zach McCormick. This, again, was recorded this past April. And you can also find links to it over at thecurrent.org. 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

0: Zach McCormick from The Current, joined by Singing Resistance in the studio. One of the things that struck me while hearing you folks talk about Singing Resistance today is how central education is to this movement, both teaching people how to be part of a movement, but also how to be part of your unique singing-oriented movement as well. So I was curious, how does that mission of educating folks both color how your meetings progress, how your actions progress, and then also the songs that you choose to sing as well?
1: I think a lot of things are very emergent to what is happening in our cities, or for our Singing Resistance chapters across the country, what's happening in their communities. So a lot of the song selection is new songs created for a particular action or campaign, or songs that are out there in the world that we think highlight the message that we're trying to communicate in our action. So that's often where the song selection comes in. But in terms of the education we're doing, we're really trying to educate people to organize. And then that can lead to many different things. We have like Boundary Waters related actions. We've been down at City Hall singing for eviction defense. So all of this is very emergent to what's happening in Minnesota right now.
0: Responding to needs in real time and tailoring everything from the songs that you're singing that day to the instructions that you're hopefully passing along to members, the information, you're kind of creating that moment to moment, action to action based on the needs of what's happening.
2: When we're facing really big, hard challenges like we are facing right now in our country and have been for a long time, it can be easy to feel like isolated or I don't really know what to do about that. Like, what could I do as one person? So part of a practice of community organizing is helping people understand our conditions and understand our own experiences as not individual, but actually like collective, and then training people on like how can we come together and build something that's more powerful than any one of us could do on our own.
3: What we have seen with Operation Metro Surge and the occupation is one emergence of authoritarianism in our country, but that is not the first, and it is not the last, and it is not the only place that we've seen these fibers. And I think for a lot of folks in our base, which are many white folks, this may be the first time that they have seen white bodies lose their lives because of a regime like this. And so there needs to be a lot of care and tending to that work, and also education that says, look at the structures that exist within this country that allowed this to happen. This isn't Trump just by himself. This isn't the administration just by itself. This is in the fibers of our country. And I think this movement is offering folks, particularly white folks, a place to come in and have these conversations for the first time. And they're crunchy, and they can be uncomfortable, and they can be really hard. But that is this work as well. And if we are able to sing and move together, then we can have some of those really hard conversations. And that can look like unpacking what did other regimes of authoritarianism look like across the globe. There's one documentary that sits at the center of a lot of this work, which is called The Singing Revolution, about Estonian folks and countries across the Baltic region who pushed back against Soviet Union's oppression. Sarah spoke earlier about some of the techniques of resistance that came from that. And then there's also having to look in the mirror. What is my role in this work? What am I missing when I show up with my family, with my friends, with my workplace? How do I have those hard conversations with myself? And I find personally that they are easier to do when I'm singing with some folks.
0: I like that you mentioned the Estonian documentary, because I do think that there's a song from Singing Resistance that has really seemed to kind of break through, to catch hold even more so maybe than any other songs that you've been singing. And that's It's Okay to Change Your Mind.

0: anytime. Can you talk about the origins of It's Okay to Change Your Mind?
1: The It's Okay to Change Your Mind song was written by Annie Schlieffer, who's one of our awesome local organizers and songwriters. And we wanted to do an action outside of the hotels where ICE agents were staying. And we wanted to go to those places and sing to the ICE agents inside, calling on them to leave their jobs. And in particular, we wanted to communicate it in a way that was inviting them to, like, come on over to the side of humanity. And we were inspired by the Serbian resistance movement to Milosevic in the 90s, who was their dictator, was called Otpor. It was youth-led. And they would regularly be beaten up by the police, taken to jail. And when any member of their group was abused and taken to jail, they would show up right away outside of the houses of those police officers or military forces. And they would say to them, "You may not join us today, but you can join us tomorrow."

0: And the pivotal moment of that revolution, there were 100,000 people who converged on Belgrade, the capital of Serbia, and Milosevic ordered the military and security forces to fire on protesters. And they didn't. So we were really inspired by that. And we wanted to create a song that could help popularize this idea that we need people to defect or step away from carrying out the orders of those who are in power right now.
1: Yeah, and I can just add, I think that song has been continuing to put this idea of defection out into the cultural zeitgeist, and we're just seeing that phrase actually get repeated more and more these days.
2: That song, for I'll speak for myself, and I've seen this a couple times in conversations. I was not born with the ideologies that I hold now. I came from a very different world, and I think that is something that is common amongst folks that I chat with in Minnesota. And this comes with the hard work of, again, having to look in the mirror. How do you unpack what are the conditions that led you to have the beliefs that you have? What leads someone to pick up a badge and become an ICE agent? Something that is so hard for so many of us in this room to imagine. And I think it speaks to all these different shapes and colors and tones of the songs and the messages that are built. Some are for grieving, some are for unification, some are for joy, some are for naming fears and moving that through the space. And this piece that says, yeah, like, we're not going to be able to do this unless people start changing their minds. And I think ICE agents are like a very specific pointed message to that. And, you know, we may not see the impact of that work for a while. This is big cultural shifting, which takes not one day, 2 days, 3 months, but generations of work. But who knows? Like, maybe there's an ICE agent out there who hears this song and they're on the fence and they say, you know what, I'm going to put my badge down today. And it's also just a bop, right? Like, Annie writes this music that makes you want to move. And we can have fun while doing this. That action where we were walking outside and marching down Nicollet, and you had the soundscape of the buildings going all the way up, and I think we had 1,500 people moving our bodies. That was one of the most exciting days in the midst of this terror for me personally.

0: I'm Zach McCormick, in studio right now with members from Singing Resistance. One of the songs you performed for us today was We Belong to Each Other, and we were talking a little bit off camera about this, and there's a really powerful poem by James Baldwin that served as some of the origins for this piece. Can you talk about that piece and maybe read us a little bit of it?
1: Yeah, so it's based on a quote by James Baldwin that goes, "Every bombed village is my hometown," and then the rest of this poem is by Nikita Gill, and it goes like this. "And every dead child is my child. Every grieving mother is my mother. Every crying father is my father. Every home turned to rubble is the home I grew up in. Every brother carrying the remains of his brother across borders is my brother. Every sister waiting for a sister who will never come home is my sister. Every one of these people are ours, just like we are theirs. We belong to them, and they belong to us."

0: Zach McCormick from The Current, joined by Singing Resistance in the studio. What was the moment or event that made you realize that the singing movement needed to exist?
1: I've been really inspired by the many social movements around the world and throughout history that have used song as a core tool in their work. And in this moment in the U.S. where authoritarianism is rising, I've been in learning and study with others about what to do about that. And one of the things that we've seen is that successful movements around the world have used art and song and dance and creativity to communicate about the world that we want and also to bring people in to social movements that can resist and change our conditions. So in the context of the past year, I was in conversation with Kate and others about what we could do as folks who are connected to singing and song. And we saw the need for a lot of people to get involved in movements in this time. And we thought that song could be a way to bring a lot of people in. And then in December, when Operation Metro Surge started in the Twin Cities, we saw just a clear call and need for action. And we thought the time is now to start trying some things out.
2: Yeah, I can add that we were laying the groundwork over several months, getting ready to launch this group. And it was the day that Renee Good was murdered that we knew it was time to find it within ourselves to be ready to go. And so it was a really quick turnaround, just a couple days. And we had our first singing action, a singing vigil in the streets in a neighborhood that Sarah and I both live in. And it was so quick. We thought maybe a few of our friends will come, maybe 30 people, and 300 people convened in a church in the neighborhood and walked and paid vigil at sites where our neighbors had been taken in the week prior.
1: Singing was a way that we could communicate our love and solidarity with families, with neighbors who are in hiding in their homes for fear of abduction. And on one level, singing actually just carries our voices so that people could hear us in their homes. And we knew that folks heard us because they came out onto their stoops or, opened the curtains or sent us hearts through the window. And singing in that action was also a way for those of us taking action and walking through the street to feel and process some of what at that point had started to happen. So we had folks come to the action and tell us, this is the first time I've actually taken a moment to feel the impact of the violence that's happening in our city, the abductions, the murder of Renee Good. And we had folks tell us I could barely sing because I was so filled with emotion. So I think song, was really for those of us in the street as much as it was, for and sharing a message with folks in their houses. And then the videos of that action started to go viral on social media. And I think when folks, are looking on Instagram and see a video like that on their phones and hear the music, they, have an immediate felt sense of the spirit of what we are trying to communicate, which was this deep sense of solidarity and you are not alone.
2: If I bring myself back to that time, as a sensory experience, it was the soundscape was so intense. There was a constant helicopter over my house. There were sirens, of course, the whistles. And I think something we offered was adding something soothing. The singing added something soothing to that soundscape. The authoritarian state wants us to feel alone and wants us to feel bombarded. And sound did that. I think our nervous systems were all on high wire for months. And so we added a little care to counteract that story that we actually are here together.
0: We have members from Singing Resistance joining us in studio today. I'm Zach McCormick. I was wondering if you could speak on the evolution of this group over time and how you've seen it change.
2: We started as a small team of three organizers. In our first meetings, we said, like, is it crazy to imagine like 1,000 singers together? And, you know, each action we had, you know, 300 people came to the first one, 600 to the second one, 1,100 to the third. And so things sort of ballooned over a course of weeks to a point where our local Twin Cities chapter now has about 8,000 members who've participated in some way in the street with us. We've trained up people to be in various leadership roles within that. So we have around 200 pod leaders right now organizing their own groups of anywhere from 5 to 50 singers and taking action in their specific hyper-local neighborhood. We're training people to be song leaders, and we like to say there are probably around 30-ish people now in some sort of central leadership role.
1: We built the project from the beginning with a vision of it growing beyond just what we were doing here. And the actions that we were starting to run were inspiring people. So millions of people were starting to see them on Instagram and on social media. And folks are reaching out to us saying, like, how do I do what you're doing? I want to be able to do this where I live. So we built a toolkit. We ran several mass online trainings. So we trained 6,000 people from around the country who want to join us and believe in and feel the power and opportunity of song as an organizing tool. We've had about 270 singing resistance groups start in different parts of the country, from big cities to small towns. And that strategy is based on, you know, what we know about what's needed in a time like this.
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happen and start to see folks being able to overturn the current way of being. So that's a lot of people. That means we actually need like millions more people to be involved in this work of resistance in this time. So we see singing resistance as a movement and as a way to bring a lot more people in who might not have found their role yet, but who, you know, feel compelled by the singing, or maybe they're part of a choir. It's a way to help people see a role and a path for participation.

0: I'm Zach McCormick. You're listening to The Current. We have members from Singing Resistance joining us in studio today. Imagine I'm a person who is sitting on the sideline right now, and I'm fearful of joining the Singing Resistance movement. Is there anything that you would want to say to me to help encourage me?
1: One thing I'd say is that it feels really good to be connected with other people and to be taking action for what we care about. And that's part of what we're trying to build with Singing Resistance, is a space where people feel connection and belonging, and where we get to use our voices through song in ways that feel powerful. I think a lot of people can see that and feel that, like when they witness what we're doing. And once we're in motion together, like for me, some of that fear dissipates. So I guess I would invite people to try it out. And I'll also say that, you know, one of the songs we sing says, "Who keeps us safe? We keep us safe." And like what we know is that actually the more people are involved, the safer we become.

Well, there's a lot of different ways and a lot of different on-ramps to get involved. And the first thing we always want to say is we are not asking anybody to be Beyonce. We don't need you to impress.

0: as Simon Cowell. We're singing because it changes us when we do it together. I'm going to quote Serena here, who says, we're not singing for performance or perfection. We're singing for joy and connection. We don't really have a formal meeting structure, but I would say if there's an action that you're interested in joining, maybe we're going to sing in solidarity with some of our neighbors. There would be like a little meeting beforehand where we would practice the songs. You would get to know the shape of what we're doing, and you would meet some of the other people. We'd buddy up and go out in the streets together. We'd sing and we'd come back and debrief. And so that's one way as an on-ramp to get involved, but we have lots of other routes. Most people haven't had experience of group singing since school, or maybe if they're part of a faith congregation. We don't really have that many containers for group singing anymore. So we say, come try it out and see if that makes you feel more courage in a place where we're saying, oh, the world that our current president has created is not the one that we want. But these folks over here singing about what it is to stand in solidarity with our neighbors, I could hang out with them some more.
1: How do you approach creating arrangements for a movement like Singing Resistance? Are group members taking point on arranging songs? Do some group members have more musical responsibilities than others? How does that all break down?
2: Right now, there's like a group of song leaders and songwriters in Signal. And we basically just get information from action, people who are in charge of the action, being like, hey, this is like the type of action that this is going to be. This is the message we want to send. What songs are already out there? Because there's just so many songs already. And also, does anyone want to write a song for this exact moment?
3: Agree. And I think we're all learning from an incredible lineage of movement songwriters in this country, around the world. And in the U.S., a lot of movement songwriters have been really deeply embedded in communities of color. That's who have been creating music that is fueling movements, and we're a little piece of that stream and its mighty tributaries. So we're learning from movement songwriters who have taught us simple songs work really well. Songs that can be taught in a call and echo way, that works really well. Songs that carry a powerful message, but in a really accessible way so people can see themselves in these songs. So we're learning from this incredible lineage of movement music that already exists, and new creators are stepping into that stream all the time.
4: Yeah, I guess I'd like to say to them that there's a place for you with your fear. You know, we're not in the business of overriding any difficult emotion. A lot of what you see and hear in the songs is tenderness, and it is joy, and it is this spirit of love and solidarity and nonviolence. And there's also deep rage than that, and there's also fear. Of course we're scared. You know, it was a very scary time, and it's an invitation, I think, the fear to get connected, to get deeper connected with your people, with your community. You know, speak to your neighbors. Speak to your friends about things you might not normally talk about. Speak to your family about things you might not normally talk about. And you may be surprised at how much you find is there really unifying you at this like core place of what it is to be human and neighbor and community.
5: Singing Resistance is a project that is new. It's only a few months old, and it's drawing on history in the U.S., outside of the U.S., and movements that have sung together. And we see ourselves as bringing song in movement alongside many, many other folks who have been doing that for a long time here in the Twin Cities and around the country. So we just really want to honor and lift up that we're not doing this alone, and we really celebrate the great diversity of folks who are bringing their voices to this movement.
1: 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We really appreciate it.
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6: 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You're hearing the in-studio performance and interview with the Singing Resistance Choir, recorded back in April of 2026 during Minnesota Music Month. My colleague Zach McCormick is the host, and we have one more song to play by the Singing Resistance choir recorded in our studio. The songs you heard in that set were For Restrained Resistance, We Belong to Each Other, It's Okay to Change Your Mind, and We Are Many. This is the last song of the evening. Have a great rest of your Sunday evening. We'll be back again next week. You'll hear an interview with me and Jeremy Messersmith, who is our Artist of the Month. And you can also find links to this performance over at thecurrent.org. Here is We Are Here by the Singing Resistance Choir on The Local Show.

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From his Lotus Flower record, it's Prince with Dreamer here on The Current. And we heard the local show before that with Diane. Big thanks to her for all the work that she does in the local music scene and here on The Current to keep us abreast of what's going on in the scene. I am Barb Abney with you until midnight tonight. I've got some new local music coming up from Anna Graves. Also, some Bob Mould in this next set, as well as a guy who's going to be freaking out about being part of The Current's Happy Hour series. And Bridget Calls Me Baby. I Can Take the Sun Out of the Sky, the name of the new tune on The Current.

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That album released 22 years ago. Good news for people who love bad news. It's Modest Mouse here on The Current, the song The World at Large. Modest Mouse coming back to town playing at the Palace Theater on the 13th of next month. Michigander before that, who will be playing Utapil's Brewing on the 30th of this month as part of our Current Happy Hour series, and you can get more information over at thecurrent.org/giglist. And hey, Bob Mole coming to town with Sugar for three nights, September 10th, 11th, and 12th. All these shows and so many more over at thecurrent.org/giglist, just to see who's on there. And hey, while you're planning ahead, check this out, because The Current also presents Alabama Shakes at Surly Festival Field, August 28th and 29th. You can get entered for your chance to win a pair of tickets to the August 28th show right now. Just head over to thecurrent.org/giveaways. I've got a new track from Metric coming up soon. We'll play you a band that was live here on The Current just the other night, Friday night. You could tune in and hear them. And this from B.B. Stockwell. It's When You Know on The Current.

Perhaps you heard those guys just the other night on air here at The Current. That is Death Cab for Cutie. They were performing here in town, and we got to play their show over the air. That was Riptides here on The Current. Heard from the Paragons before that with The Tide Is High, and Trip Back to 1967 for that one. Lucius gave us Gold Rush back there. I've got a new Metric tune on the way, an excellent track off of the Summer Teeth record from Wilco, and new local music from Anna Graves. This is a new single called Damn in Love on The Current, where you'll hear even more local music.

From the Romanticize the Die record, it's Metric with Time is a Bomb on The Current. We'll go before that with one of my favorite songs in the world and one of my favorite lines to a song. The ashtray says you were up all night. Oh, so perfect. That is a track from Summer Teeth called A Shot in the Arm here on The Current. S.G. Goodman before that with Fire Sign next to the Anna Graves track, Damn in Love. 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More information about booking your birthday party, rehearsal dinner, or any large gathering at events.pizzaluce.com. I've got some White Stripes coming up at the top of the hour. But first, something new from Broken Social Scene. They've been out on the road along with Metric and Stars, but still no date here in the Twin Cities. Damn it. This is Only the Good I Keep on The Current. Hey.

Take off the fufu, take off the cloud chase, take off the Wi-Fi. Take off the money phone, take off the car loan, take off the flex and the white loss. Take off the weird ass jewelry, I'ma take 10 steps, then I'm taking off top off. Take off some fabricated streams and the microwave memes, it's a real world outside. Take off your idols, take off the runway, take off the Cairo. Take off the Sandro, pay 5 days stay, take off for the meal, hella final. Take off the far flag, take off reception, take off the cop with the iPad. Take off the allure, take off the unsure, take off the decisions I lack. Take off the fake deep, take off the fake woke, take off the I'm broke, I care. Take off the gossip, take off the new logic, that if I'm rich, I'm real. Take off the should nail, take off the doje, take off the Birkin bag. Take all that designer wood off, and what do you have?

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White Blood Cells, the record from the White Stripes here on The Current, released back in 2001, which means it is a quarter of a century old now. Let that sink in for a second. That was Hotel Yorba on The Current. We heard from Kendrick Lamar before that, and N95, and Lady Blackbird with Let Not Your Heart Be Troubled. I'm Barb Abney. I'm here till midnight tonight. I've got a new track on the way from Jesse Ware. I'm really excited to play for you. I'll play you a new one from Alabama Shakes as well, and some Beth Orton coming up very soon. But what do you say we play some Rostam? This is from the album that they're calling American Stories, Back of a Truck, the name of this tune, on The Current.

So how many members of that band do you think went to Tay-Tay's wedding? I honestly don't care, but I like they've worked pretty extensively with Taylor Swift over the past few years. That's The National from their Boxer record and Mistaken for Strangers. And listen, I don't begrudge anyone going to a friend's wedding and keeping their wedding secret. I think it's to be applauded that we don't know more about who's there. Just that it was a big to-do anyway. We heard from Yous before that with Night Shift Superstar. It's the latest single off the Wow Signal. And Mavis Staples back there with Beautiful Strangers. Mumford & Sons, along with Medium Build, are going to be performing at Mystic Lake Amphitheater on the 31st of this month. You can go over to thecurrent.org/giveaways and get registered for your chance to win a pair of tickets to see that show and plenty of others over at thecurrent.org/giveaways. I've got some Isley Brothers up after we hear a new one from These Sacred Souls. It's Any Old Fool. It's new music on The Current.

0: I always think that song just sounds like they're having so much fun. It's Bleachers with Modern Girl on The Current. Baby Rose back there as well, with help from Leon Thomas on the song Friends Again. And some Isley Brothers back there with It's Your Thing. Hey, we are under a heat advisory until midnight tomorrow night. So do whatever you can to, you know, not overexert yourself and to stay hydrated and cool and all that business. I'm not telling you shouldn't have sun on your skin. Just be careful. Jessie Ware is back with new music. Super Bloom is the new album here on The Current, and this tune is Automatic.
1: 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You've got a perfect woman. She treats you right, keeps you satisfied. It's Automatic.

Alabama Shakes are back with new music. That is American Dream on the Current. And Alabama Shakes are going to be performing at Shirley Festival Field the 28th and 29th of August. 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Local natives back there, New Year's Eve. It was a classic from Oasis. Rock and Roll Star taking us back to 1994 is definitely maybe. And Jesse Ware in there as well in the tune Automatic. 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On the way, I've got something from the Big Pink, some Curtis Harding, and new local music from Brennan Wheedle. 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

Me and your mom on the name of the tune from Childish Gambino here on The Current, going back 10 years to Awaken My Love. And the Big Pink gave us Velvet. Barb Abney with you for one more hour until the witching hour of midnight. I've got new stuff on the way from Meek, the Feeble Little Horse, and Swap Meet. This is new music from out of the UK. Beth Orton putting out a new album called The Ground Above. Here's Waiting on The Current.

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We'll be at Surly Brewing from 4 to 7 with Zach McCormick providing your patio soundtrack before the sister duo Shreds at 6. 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

Everything Not Saved Will Be Lost, Part 2, that is Foals from that album, and The Runner on The Current. I'll Change For You, a new one from Mitski. We heard the Smashing Pumpkins from the double-sided set, Melancholy and the Infinite Sadness, and Waiting, a brand new tune before that from Beth Orton. Noah Kahan and Gigi Perez will be performing at Target Field August the 5th. You, my friend, can enter for your chance to win a pair of tickets to this super sold out performance at thecurrent.org/giveaways. While you're doing that, we'll play you a new track from Swap Meet. I know, it's new music on The Current.

Just checking under the lid there to make sure that that's not something being used in a James Bond film. But man, it could be, huh? From This Music May Contain Hope, that is Nightingale Lane from Ray on The Current. Smiley Lewis before that, going back to 1955, and I Hear You Knocking. We heard Courtney Barnett teaming up with Waxahachie on Sight Unseen. And I know, I don't know if there's an exclamation point, am I supposed, I know! 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I've got King Parry on the way, but first, new one from Meek. It's Fabulous on The Current.

Can I be straight up honest and say that part of me wishes that I would have become a rock star just so I could have named my album Sexistential? But I'm really glad that since that didn't happen, Robin did it. Sexistential, her new record, that song was Talk to Me on The Current. We heard Electioneering before that from Radiohead, from OK Computer, which came out in 1997. You'd think, you know, that it was a new song. We heard local stuff from King Perry before that from a couple years ago, and it was Something Something Next to Fabulous from Meek. Thank you so much for hanging out with me tonight. I will be back Saturday, 7 p.m. Have a great evening, morning, day, whatever it is for you. I will talk to you then. I got to get out of the way for Chas Kangas and leave you with something new from out of Pittsburgh. They are Feeble Little Horse from their Bit Not Record. This is Rewind on The Current.

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A band with one of the most loyal fan bases on the planet, and rightfully so. That's the Afghan Whigs with the title track from 1993's Gentlemen. On The Current, we are living after midnight. It is officially Monday, July 13th. I am Chaz Kangas, and I'm calling an audible. Let's say this weekend lasts longer. Let's squeeze a little more of those weekend vibes into this technical Monday. Sound good? And to assist us in that task, you are going to be hearing the latest from Vince Staples, The Revivalists, Michael Stipe and Andrew Watt, Gorillaz, and The Jayhawks. You'll also hear throwbacks from Trip Shakespeare, Billie Holiday, and Florence and the Machine. But right now, the latest from In Color, Headlights on The Current.

From 2011's Ceremonials, that's Florence and the Machine, Shake It Out on The Current. Before that, Casey Musgraves with a song you may hear live when Casey Musgraves performs at the Target Center on September 22nd. That was Dry Spell. You heard Somber, Back to Friends, and In Color, Headlights. Coming up on The Current, you'll hear a taste from the forthcoming new Revivalist album and more details on that, as well as an all-time classic from Billie Holiday. But right now, the latest from Vince Staples. This is Crybaby on The Current.

say nada. Either either, neither neither. Let's call the whole thing off. You like potato and I like potato. You like tomato and I like tomato. Potato, potato, tomato, tomato. Let's

Gary Clark Jr., who plays the Fitzgerald on September 19th. That's Maktub here on The Current. Before that, The Revivalist with Heartstop. That comes off of the forthcoming Get It Honest that arrives on July 24th. You heard Billie Holiday with the 1957 classic Let's Call the Whole Thing Off and Vince Staples' latest White Flag. Coming up on The Current, you are going to be treated to a double shot of local flavor in the form of a recent favorite from Gully Boys and an all-time classic from Trip Shakespeare. But first, the latest from Michael Stipe and Andrew Watt. It comes from The Rooster Show. It's the main title theme, in fact. One might even call it the love theme from Rooster. It's I Played the Fool on The Current.

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1: Wee-wee.

from their latest album, The Mountain, which brought them to Saturday Night Live for the very first time this year, and that's Gorillaz' Orange County on The Current. Before that, Local Flavor from Gully Boys, who play the Eau Claire Music Fest on Saturday, July 25th. That is Bad Day. You heard Trip Shakespeare with Tool Master from 1989's Are You Shakespeareanced? Fun fact, because of that song, the person in charge of the tools on the beloved Minnesota cult classic show Mystery Science Theater 3000 is credited as Tool Master Jeff Maynard. And you heard Michael Stipe and Andrew Watt, I Played the Fool. Rounding out the hour, Lucinda Williams is on the way, and if you haven't had a chance to check it out yet, the Lucinda Williams performance from here in The Current Studios is available for you whenever you'd like at thecurrent.org. But first, Local Flavor from the Jayhawks off of Sanctuary Park. This is Keeping Our Heads Above Water on The Current. Oh.

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From the forthcoming new Mountain Goats album, Days, which arrives in our ears and in our hearts on August 7th, that is Charlie Sheen Reaches Out to the Feds. It's a very Mountain Goats title. Here on The Current, a little bit after 1 on Monday, July 13th, I am Chaz Kangas. So glad to be with you. Coming up this hour, you will know you made the right choice to be here with me when you hear the latest from Harry Styles, Ibibio Sound Machine, Jesse Wells, High School for Recording Arts, Holly Humberstone, and Sylvanesso. In addition, you'll hear throwbacks from Big Thief, Luis Prima, Cloud Cult, and XTC. But right now, the latest from former Tommy Hilfiger model Suki Waterhouse from the album released this past weekend. I'm talking about Loveland. This is Back in Love on The Current.

The avant-guardian angels of the Twin Cities music scene, that's Cloud Cult with 2010's There's So Much Energy in Us on The Current. Before that, newly engaged Harry Styles from this year's Kiss All the Time, Disco Occasionally, a song that echoed through Wembley Stadium during his recent record-setting residency, that is Ready, Steady, Go. You heard XTC from 1989's Oranges and Lemons with the Mayor of Simpleton, and Suki Waterhouse's latest Back in Love. Coming up on The Current, a mid-50s Louis Prima goodness, as well as a recent favorite from Sharon Van Etten and The Attachment Theory. But first, the latest from Ibibio Sound Machine, Concept of Love on The Current.

From Jesse Wells' latest Masks Off, that is This and Not Some Other Way on The Current. Before that, a song that had a resurgence in the late 90s thanks to the Brian Setzer Orchestra. That is Luis Prima's 1956 classic Jump, Jive, and Wail. You heard Sharon Van Etten and The Attachment Theory with Afterlife and Ibibio Sound Machine's latest Concept of Love. Coming up on The Current, some local flavor in the form of Mason Jennings and Kiss the Tiger. And setting off this triple shot of local goodness is High School for the Recording Arts with Happiness on The Current.

Holly Humberstone's latest, that is Beauty Pageant from this year's Cruel World on The Current. Before that, you heard a triple shot of local flavor from 1997 self-titled album, Mason Jennings with Nothing. You heard Kiss the Tiger with 2024's This Night is Killing You and High School for Recording Arts' Happiness. Rounding out the hour, more local flavor on the way in the form of TikTok's favorite Twin Cities siblings, Dury, as well as a Big Thief record that is about to hit the decade mark. Wow. But first, the latest from Sylvanesso, one of those songs whose title just sounds great coming out of your lips. Yes, this is Sylvanesso's Hot Slob on The Current.

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Did you ever play that song on Guitar Hero? I know it's been about 20 years, but whenever I hear it now, as someone who played a lot of Guitar Hero, I just envision those multicolored discs flying at me, making sure I hit the right buttons. From 1997 is The Color and the Shape. That is Foo Fighters' Monkey Wrench on The Current. A little bit after 2 on Monday, July 13th, I am Chaz Kangas. Coming up this hour, you'll be treated to the latest from Olivia Rodrigo, Steve Lacy, The Avalanches, Dua Sale. You'll also hear throwbacks from Stereolab, The Rolling Stones, and Feist. But right now, the latest from the Red Clay Strays, Demons in Your Choir on The Current.

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We'll be at Surly Brewing from 4 to 7 with Zach McCormick providing your patio soundtrack before the sister duo Shreds at 6. 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

From 2007's The Reminder, that's Feist, I Feel It All. On The Current, before that, Olivia Rodrigo's latest off this year's You Seem Pretty Sad for a Girl So In Love, that stupid song. You heard the Baltimore soul stylings of Dijon with Higher and the Red Clay Strays' Demons In Your Choir. Coming up on The Current, a recent favorite from Kells, as well as some late 60s era Rolling Stones, but right now the latest from Steve Lacy, The Feeling. This comes off of the Oh Yeah album, which arrives on July 17th. You're getting a taste of it right now on The Current.

Has it really been 2 years since the Brat Summer? That is Charlie XCX, Von Dutch on The Current. Before that, Kells with Gone, a song that Kells rocked at The Current's first happy hour this summer. For info on more Current happy hours, check out thecurrent.org. You heard the Rolling Stones with 1968 Salt of the Earth off Beggar's Banquet. Of course, the Stones just this past week released a brand new album, Foreign Tongues. And you heard Steve Lacy's latest, The Feeling. Coming up on The Current, some Turn of the Millennium Era Stereo Lab, as well as a recent favorite from Sierra Farrell. But right now, the Avalanches reunited with Jamie XX. It's Every Single Weekend on The Current.

0: So I'll get back home and try to be someone that's something like me. But I've forgotten all my angels out here.
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Before that, Sierra Farrell from 2024's Trail of Flowers with American Dreaming. You heard Stereolab from 2000's High Fidelity, Low Boob Oscillator, and The Avalanches with an assist from Jamie XX Every Single Weekend. Rounding out the hour, Django Django's on the way, as well as Girl in Red, but first, local flavor from Bunny Blood. Can You Come Home? On the current.

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From 2017's Hot Thoughts, Spoon, can I sit next to you on The Current? A little bit after 3 on this Monday, July 13th. I am Chaz Kangas. The heat is on as we slowly transition from the weekend to the work week, but summer allows things, as fast as it goes by, to take a little bit longer. So let's get in a few more weekend vibes with some great tracks this hour. You'll be hearing the latest from Modest Mouse, MT Jones, Death Cab for Cutie, Jeremy Messersmith, Lucy Dacus, and Brandon Flowers. In addition, you'll hear throwbacks from Descendants, Johnny Cash, and Fleetwood Mac. But right now, the latest from Low Cut Connie, Can't Be Wrong on The Current.

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From last month's hot release, I Built You a Tower, that's Death Cab for Cutie's latest Punching the Flowers. On the current, before that, Johnny Cash with 1967's Long-Legged Guitar Pickin' Man. You heard Michael Kiwanuka with The Rest of Me and MT Jones, I Don't Understand. Coming up on the current, some mid-80s goodness from the Descendants, but first a double shot of local flavor. Yam House is on deck, and right now the latest from the local show's Artist of the Month, it's Jeremy Messersmith, Stallions on the current.

This year's Record Store Day exclusive that I'm so glad we camped out to bring to you, that is Lucy Dacus' latest Planting Tomatoes on The Current. Before that, The Descendants with 1985's Good Good Things. Local flavor from Yam House will be playing the Minnesota Yacht Club Festival on July 18th, One Bullet Left, and Jeremy Messersmith, the local show's Artist of the Month, Stallions. Rounding out the hour, Joy Oladokun on the way, but first the latest from Brandon Flowers, Plans on The Current.

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Would you agree that early 90s U2 has this amazing vibe where when you shut your eyes and listen, you can just envision all the tremendous live arena visuals? From 1991's Achtung Baby, that's U2's The Fly on the Current, a little bit after 4 on Monday, July 13th, I am Chaz Kangas. Whether you're staying up late with me, whether you're getting up early with me, you are about to witness the strength of the perfect playlist for such an hour. When you hear the latest from Ray featuring Hans Zimmer, Joby Riccio, Genesis Owusu, Devin Gilfillian, Girl Tones, and Mike D of the Beastie Boys. You'll also hear throwbacks from Meat Puppets, Grateful Dead, and Muse. But right now, the latest from Ungie de Poitrine, Sarnese on Les 40.

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And thank you.

She'll be all right. No riding shining armored knight. She will save herself this time. And in fact, tonight, she did confirm. The cold never lasts, my darling. It just teaches the heart how to

Turning 20 this year, that's Muse's Starlight on The Current. Before that, Ray with the incredible flex of having a Hans Zimmer feature, that is Click Clack Symphony. You heard Gigi Perez with Chemistry and Un Jean de Poitrine, Sarnese. Coming up on The Current, some early 70s era Grateful Dead. You know which one we're going to be playing. You'll also be hearing the most recent release from Licky Lee, and now the latest from Joby Riccio, Love of the Song on The Current.

The latest from Genesis Owusu, Stampede on the Current. Before that, Licky Lee's latest, Lucky Again. You heard Grateful Dead with 1970's Box of Rain and Joby Riccio, Love of the Song. Coming up on the Current, some late 80s era Meat Puppets, but right now, the latest from Devin Gilfillian, Black Dog Rabbit Hole on the Current.

The latest from Girl Tones, Volcano on the Current, a song you may have a chance to hear live when Girl Tones play the Current's Happy Hour this coming Thursday at Surly Brewing. More info on that at thecurrent.org. Before that, Royal Otis with Foam, Meat Puppets with 1987's Get On Down, and Devin Gilfillian, Black Dog Rabbit Hole. Rounding out the hour, Lucius is on the way, but right now, the solo debut from Mike D of the Beastie Boys from the forthcoming album Thank You that arrives on August 28th. It's Switch Up on the Current.

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Good morning. Chaz Kangas here, filling in on the morning show a little bit after 5 on this Monday, July 13th. Thank you for joining me. Starting your morning, you are going to be hearing the latest from She's Green, the new album that they put out this past weekend, as well as the latest from Casey Musgrave's Boy Golden, Megasound, and Broken Social Scene. You'll also hear throwbacks from Radiohead, Jimi Hendrix, and Tweety, but right now, the latest from These Sacred Souls, Any Old Fool on the Current.

A standout from the BBC sessions, that is Jimi Hendrix, 1967's Can You Please Crawl Out Your Window on The Current. Before that, Canadian indie royalty Metric from their Romanticize the Dive album from earlier this year, Time is a Bomb. You heard Tweety, 2014's Summer Noon, and The Sacred Souls, Any Old Fool. Coming up on The Morning Show, you'll hear some mid-aughts greatness from Ratatat, a recent favorite from Samia and Papa Embe, as well as the latest from She's Green. John Mellencamp brings his Dancing Words tour, the greatest hits to Mystic Lake Amphitheater on July 14th. 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And now, She's Green off of Swallowtail that was released this past weekend. This is one of the standouts, Paper Thin on The Current.

Oh, okay, baby, you gave me the business on that one. You dig what I'm saying? Okay. That's real life, though. You be spending it how we get it. You know what I'm saying? I got you, though, baby. I got you.

Casey Musgraves with a song you may hear live when Casey Musgraves plays the Target Center on September 22nd. That is Mexico Honey on The Current. Before that, Ratatat, 2004's El Pico. Sam Mia with an assist from Papa Embe, Mad at Me, and She's Green's latest, Paper Thin. Coming up on The Current, you'll be hearing some Turn of the Millennium era Radiohead, a recent favorite from the Black Keys, and the latest from Boy Golden. 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

You've heard of a supergroup? Well, now the Twin Cities has their first full-on mega group. That's right, Bad Bad Hats and Party Nails have combined forces to launch the band you just heard, Megasound. That is the single Supersize from the forthcoming Megasound album out on August 7th. More info on that in the Megasound interview / Bad Bad Hats interview at thecurrent.org. Before that, you heard Radiohead from 2000's Kid A, that was Idiot Deck, The Black Keys with The Night Before, and Boy Golden Suffer. Rounding out the hour, Gorillaz are on the way, as well as Broken Social Scene. I am Chaz Kangas. I am just about out of here. Thank you for spending the early part of your morning with me. I'm about to pass on these morning show reins, but before I go, Broken Social Scene, as promised, only the good I keep on The Current.

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Well, good morning. You are listening to The Current's Morning Show. I'm Nilofer Arsala, but you can call me Nil. And it looks like it's going to be another hot one today. We are actually under an extreme heat warning until 9 p.m. Central Time on Thursday. So make sure you are keeping yourself cool, drinking enough water, and checking on your neighbors. Sunny skies today, highs in the mid-90s. For tonight, clear, lows dropping to the lower 70s, and then we're back up to the mid-90s for tomorrow. Well, coming up for you this hour, new music on the way from Johnny Blue Skies and the Dark Clouds. Also, Phoebe Bridgers, her new song Lost Boys is coming up. One of the bands headlining the Minnesota Yacht Club Festival this coming weekend. We're going to hear from, and right now, new music from BB Stockwell. This is When You Know, and it's on The Current's Morning Show.

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Idols on the Currents Morning Show. That is Pop, Pop, Pop. Before that, the latest from Jack White, Derrico DeMonaco. We heard TV on the Radio, Staring at the Sun, and B.B. Stockwell kicking off that set with a new song, When You Know. 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The first 3 years of life are critical for brain development. 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It's Nil with you on The Current's Morning Show, 18 minutes after 6 o'clock in the Twin Cities. And did you know that you can enter to win tickets to shows on our website? Like The Current presenting the Alabama Shakes at Surly Festival Field on August 28th and 29th. 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Coming up, one of the artists headlining the Minnesota Yacht Club Festival this weekend. Right now, the latest from Arlo Parks. This one's off her new record, Ambiguous Desire, that came out back in April. It's Beams on The Current's Morning Show.

the latest from the Strokes on the Currents morning show that is going shopping, and they're headed this way, headlining day three of the Minnesota Yacht Club Festival this upcoming weekend. They're going to be closing out the whole festival on Sunday, July 19th. Belle and Sebastian before that with Allie, the Smiths, back to the 80s for Please, Please, Please Let Me Get What I Want. Me too. I would like that as well. Arlo Parks before that, kicking off that set with new music. That was Beams. 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It's Nil with you on the Currents Morning Show, 32 minutes after 6 o'clock in the Twin Cities. Coming up, throwback from the Beatles. Right now, here is new music from Phoebe Bridgers. Now, she really made some waves earlier this summer when she did a series of pop-up shows, and she didn't announce them. Posters just started showing up around different cities, and then these little shows popped up, and she was working on new music, and she didn't let anybody bring in phones or even pencil and paper because she didn't want anybody getting the lyrics wrong. Well, now she's announced her new album. It's called Lost Weekend. It's going to drop on August 15th. And we got a little sneak peek of it with this brand new song. It's Phoebe Bridgers and Lost Boys on the Currents Morning Show.

The Beatles, All You Need Is Love on the Currents Morning Show, and I think that's true. Now, that song was released as a standalone single back in July of 1967, and then the next year, it was included on the Magical Mystery Tour album, and it was in the film Yellow Submarine. Before that, Olivia Rodrigo, The Cure, that went off her new record, You Seem Pretty Sad for a Girl So in Love. Mumford & Sons and Rushmere, and the latest from Phoebe Bridgers kicking off that set, that was Lost Boys. You can watch for her new record, Lost Weekend, to drop in August. 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It's Nell with you on The Current's Morning Show, and Sturgill Simpson is performing under the name Johnny Blue Skies and the Dark Clouds. 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

Well, good morning. You are listening to The Current's Morning Show, 2 minutes after 7 o'clock in the Twin Cities. I'm Nilofer Arsala, and it is hot again today. We are under an extreme heat warning until 9 p.m. on Thursday. Sunny today with highs in the mid-90s. For tonight, clear, lows in the lower 70s, and then we're back up to the mid-90s for tomorrow. Make sure you are keeping cool and drinking water, checking on your neighbors. Well, speaking of the summertime, The Current's Happy Hour series is in full swing. The next one is this coming Thursday at Surly Brewing Co. with Girl Tones performing. So Thursday, July 16th. Remember, The Current's Happy Hour series, they're free. They're open to all. You can learn everything you need to know at thecurrent.org/happyhours. Well, coming up at 8:30, you can relive a happy hour from the past. You're going to hear tracks that Joby Riccio performed when she was here back in June, and you'll hear those live songs starting at 8:30 today. Coming up for you this hour, we are going to go back in time with music history in about 30 minutes, celebrating an album anniversary today. Lots of shows happening this week in and around the Twin Cities. We'll take a look at the gig list at about 7:15. And new music on the way from Robin, Jesse Ware. Looks like Jesse Wells, a new one from his new record, Masks Off, is on the way. And new music out of Pittsburgh now from Feeble Little Horse. It's Rewind on The Current's Morning Show.

0: The Alabama Shakes American Dream on the Currents Morning Show. And they are headed this way for two shows at Surly Brewing Festival Field. 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Sounds like a great time to take a look at the gig list.
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0: All right, lots going on in and around the Twin Cities this week. Let's take a look at it. Tonight at the Dakota, a tribute to Crosby, Stills, Nash, and Young starts at 7 o'clock. Ellie Mai performing at the Armory. Tomorrow, John Mellencamp going to be at Mystic Lake Amphitheater in Shakopee. Looking ahead to Wednesday, Nick Lowe and Low Straitjackets at the Fine Line in Minneapolis. Also, Groovin' in the Garden happening at Como Park Zoo and Conservatory on Wednesday. J-Mo on the Beat and the J-Lighter is going to be performing. On Thursday, the Currents Happy Hour happening at Surly Brewing. Girl Tones is on the lineup. And keep in mind, you can learn everything you need to know about the Currents Happy Hour series at thecurrent.org/happyhours. Also on Thursday, Semisonic with Humbird playing at the Varsity Theater for the Minnesota Yacht Club kickoff concert, because the Minnesota Yacht Club Festival kicks off on Friday. And the lineup is stacked. Just for Friday, you got the Lumineers, Mount Joy, The Fray, Dashboard Confessional, Shaky Graves, Marcy Playground, Night Moves, and more. Starts at 12:30 at Harriet Island Regional Park in St. Paul. That is today's gig list pick. Also on the lineup, the Black Keys. It's Gold on the Ceiling on the Currents Morning Show.

0: New music from Jesse Wells on the Currents Morning Show. That is Won't You Come Out Tonight off his new record, Masks Off. I got to catch his set at the Country Club Festival last weekend. Really blew me away. We heard the Cactus Blossoms and Hey Baby. And speaking of shows at Harriet Island, the Black Keys and Gold on the Ceiling, they are playing the Minnesota Yacht Club Festival this weekend, helping to kick off day one of the festival. Keep in mind, you can keep up with shows going on in and around the Twin Cities with the Current's gig list at thecurrent.org/giglist. It's Nell with you on the Currents Morning Show. It is July 13th already, 7:29 a.m. in the Twin Cities. Sounds like a great time to go back in time.
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0: All right, today's history highlight is an album highlight going all the way back to this day in 2006. That is when Lily Allen released her debut album, All Right Still. Now, she had been working on this album for a while. 4 years earlier, she was signed to London Records, but ended up getting dropped from that label. Then she met Manchester-based production duo Future Cut, who took interest in her work, and she was signed to Regal Recordings. So the studio sessions for the songs that would eventually land on her debut record actually began back in 2004. And while she was recording the album, she began posting song demos to her MySpace page. And if you were on MySpace back then, you probably remember this, because she quickly gained a following on MySpace, and eventually all that publicity became distracting, and she went to New York to finish the album with producers Mark Ronson and Greg Kurstin. So when All Right Still was released, it debuted at number 2 on the UK albums chart, and it reached number 20 on the Billboard 200 in the United States. It also landed on several best of end of year lists and got praise from The Guardian, Pitchfork, and Rolling Stone. The album went on to be nominated for Best Alternative Music Album at the 2008 Grammys, but it didn't win. That honor ultimately went to the White Stripes for Icky Thump. But All Right Still, it's the gift that keeps on giving. It gave us the singles LDN, that London, Alfie, and this one right here. It's Smile, Lily Allen, for today's history highlight, the anniversary of her debut album, All Right Still, on the Currents Morning Show.

Lily Allen and Smile on the Current's Morning Show for today's history highlight. Today, back in 2006, is when Lily Allen released her debut album, All Right Still, which is where you will find that song. 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It's Nell with you on The Current's Morning Show. And did you know that you can enter to win tickets to shows on our website? Like Noah Kahan and Gigi Perez performing at Target Field on August 5th. 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New music from Robin on the way, also a throwback from Jane's Addiction. Right now, here's the latest from Australian band Swap Meet. Now, the group all met as teenagers coming up in their local music scene, and now they've got a new song out called I Know. It's got an exclamation point, so that's how I hear it in my head. It's new music on The Current's Morning Show.

0: Jane's Addiction, been caught stealing on the Currents Morning Show. That's the group's biggest hit. It spent 4 weeks at number one on the Billboard Modern Rock chart after it was released back in 1990. We heard Robin and Talk to Me from her new record, Sexistential. Tegan and Sarah, I Won't Be Left, and new music from Australian band Swap Meet kicking off that set. That was the song, I Know. 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

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You are listening to The Current's Morning Show. I'm Nilofer Arsala, but you can call me Nil. It is 8:01 in the Twin Cities and going to be another hot day today. We're actually in an extreme heat warning that's in effect until 9 p.m. Central Time on Thursday night. So make sure you're staying hydrated, keeping cool, checking on your neighbors. Sunny skies today, highs in the mid-90s. For tonight, clear, lows dropping to the lower 70s, and then tomorrow we are back up to the mid-90s. Well, The Current's Happy Hour series is in full swing. The next one is coming up this Thursday, July 16th at Surly Brewing. It's going to be Girl Tones performing. I believe Zach is going to be out there spinning. And you can learn everything you need to know about The Current's Happy Hour series at thecurrent.org/happyhours. But before we get to Thursday, let's relive one from the past. Coming up today at 8:30, you get to hear tracks from Joby Riccio that were recorded when she performed at Sociable Cider Works for The Current's Happy Hour back in June. That set of songs, and they're so good, they start right around 8:30 today. Also coming up for you this hour, new music from The Revivalists, Death Cab for Cutie, Sylvanesso, Mitski, and right now here is Houndmouth. Their new record, Lordy, just dropped last Friday, and this new song is about giving in to those kind of nagging impulses that pop up. It's Houndmouth and Tiger Blood on The Current's Morning Show.

New music from Mitski on The Current's Morning Show. That is All Change For You off her new record, Nothing's About To Happen To Me. Before that, The Cure, Let's Go To Bed. We heard Charlie Crockett and Crucified Sun. And new music from Houndmouth kicking off that set. A new song called Tiger Blood. 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More at z.umn.edu/first Tuesday. 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It's Nil with you on The Current's Morning Show, and coming up right around 8:30, you get to hear tracks from Joby Riccio's Happy Hour performance. She performed at Sociable Ciderworks back in June, and you're going to get to hear songs that were recorded live during that performance. And heads up, the next Current Happy Hour is going to be this Thursday, July 16th at Surly. Girl Tones is on the lineup, so that is going to be a very good time. 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Right now, new music from Sylvan Esso. Now, Sylvan Esso did put out a cover of Mazzy Star's Fade Into You with Gregory Allen Isakoff earlier this year, but this next song is their very first single of 2026, just as themselves, and it features guitar and vocals from Jen Wozner, who you might know from Y Oak, Flock of Dimes, and the guitarist for Bon Iver. It's new music, Sylvan Esso and Hot Slob on The Current's Morning Show.

Death Cab for Cutie, Stone Over Water on the Currents Morning Show. And they were just in town for a show at the Armory last Friday night. Maybe you heard that show broadcast right here on The Current. And be sure to follow The Current on social media to see what's the next show we're going to be broadcasting on the station. We are at The Current. We heard Beach Bunny and Oxygen and Sylvanesso kicking off that set. Hot Slob. Also, Bear, Oh to Be Cool before that. Death Cab for Cutie. Love Bear. 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It's Nil with you on The Current's Morning Show, and The Current's Happy Hour series is in full swing. The next one is coming up this Thursday, July 16th at Surly Brewing. Girl Tone's going to be performing. 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It's going to be performing. 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

I found out if my Berklee College of Music tuition was really worth it. Probably not. But man, did I pay it. Still paying it.

Joby Riccio and Love of the Song on The Current's Morning Show that she performed live at The Current's Happy Hour at Sociable Ciderworks back in June. We also heard her song The Ridge and Wildfire Season. Now, The Current's Happy Hour series is in full swing, and the next one is coming up on Thursday at Surly. Girl Tones is on the lineup. And quick reminder that The Current's Happy Hours, they're free. 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

0: 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Before that, the Revivalists and Heartstop. You are listening to the Currents Morning Show. Nil and Zach with you here today. Hey, Zach.
1: Hey, welcome back, Nil. Great to have you back.
0: Thank you so much. Well, I was out last week, and there were times I sat around. I'm like, I'm a little bored.
1: Oh.
0: I'm a little bored, which makes sense because July is National Boredom Month.
1: Yeah, and so today for the coffee break, we are looking for songs that could be a way to beat those sort of summer doldrums. You know, it's hot, you feel like you're trapped inside because you just want to stay in the AC, or maybe you're, you know, stuck dealing with whatever it is that you're dealing with. You want something to liven up your summer.
0: Yeah.
1: So think about today's coffee break as suggestions for ways that you could do that.
0: Yeah, maybe you want to do a little night swimming.
1: Oh, sure. Yeah.
0: Look at that.
1: Yeah, absolutely.
0: That's always a fun thing to do.
1: REM. Yes, indeed. Be careful out there.
0: I've seen some Dishwalla requests coming through the coffee break post at thecurrent.org, which is where you make your song suggestions, by the way. Anyone can be a coffee breaker. We throw out the topic. You suggest the songs at the coffee break post at thecurrent.org. 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Nil and Zach with you today on The Current's Morning Show. And coming up in about 7 minutes, we're going to jump into music news. And Zach, what are we talking about today?
1: Well, Jay-Z had 3 big shows over the weekend at Yankee Stadium, kind of celebrating his musical legacy. We'll talk about all of the highlights from that big run of shows. The Polaris Prize's shortlist has been released, and a particularly quirky band that you might have heard on The Current is featured among those artists. We got some news from the world of The Cure about a substitution on the bass player slot, and some news from Charlie XCX and Cage the Elephant as well.
0: Okay, it's all coming up in music news right now. Here's the latest from Kevin Morby. He released his 8th studio album back in May. It's called Little Wide Open, and this is a brand new song called 100,000. It's on The Current's Morning Show.

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1: Is it?
0: Good morning. It's time to start your day.

0: Oh, hey, good morning. You are listening to the Currents Morning Show. It's 9 o'clock in the Twin Cities. Nil and Zach with you here today. Zach, it's hot outside.
1: It sure is. Oh, my good.
0: Melting. Actually, we are in an extreme heat warning in effect until 9 p.m. Central Time on Thursday. So keep cool.
1: Yeah, be careful out there, folks.
0: Hydrate. Check on your neighbors. Sunny skies today, highs in the mid-90s. For tonight, temperatures dropping to the lower 70s and then back up to the mid-90s tomorrow. I tell you what, my two window units are just struggle.
1: They're working hard
0: to keep up. Totally. So just make sure, you know, water is a wonderful thing. So make sure you're drinking it. It is 9 o'clock. You know what? Oh, coming up in the coffee break.
1: Yeah, maybe all those hot temperatures got you feeling kind of stuck inside, cabin fever. You're maybe feeling a little bored at this point in the summer. You've done your summer activities and now you're like, what's next? Well, that's what today's coffee break is all about. It'll give you some suggestions. We're looking for songs that could be activities to beat the summer boredom.
0: There you go. Get your song suggestions in at the coffee break post at thecurrent.org.
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3: He's a what? He's a newspaper man. What's the buzz? Tell me what's happening.
0: All right, Zach, what is going on in music news?
1: So the Polaris Prize, the prestigious Canadian award recognizing great albums from Canada, features Angine de Poitrine's Volume 2. The shortlist was announced, also featuring Peach's new album, plus R&B artist Rochelle Jordan's Through the Wall, and music from electronic music pioneer Beverly Glenn Copeland, and more. So, congrats to everybody nominated for the Polaris Prize. And I was sort of surprised to see Angine de Poitrine on there, even though they're, you know, such a viral hit this year.
0: Yeah, I mean, it would be weird for them not to be on there.
1: That's a good
0: think.
1: Point. Yeah, totally. News from the world of The Cure here. Simon Gallup, the Cure's longtime bass player, has apparently fallen ill, and his son Eden is filling in for him in the next run of shows for The Cure, said Robert Smith. Shortly before the first of our three Berlin concerts, Simon was taken ill. His son Eden shifted sideways to serve the show or to save the show. We're wishing Simon the speediest of recoveries, and Eden, thanks. I love it when kids take over for their parents and bands. It's just like super cute to me. Charlie XCX performs a live debut and a bunch of rarities at this big show, kind of kicking off her new album cycle for music, fashion, and film. That's coming a week from Friday, and she debuted a bunch of new songs, a bunch of unreleased tracks, plus had some guest stars coming with her. Tour opener Underscores, who's going to be supporting her on tour.
0: Okay.
1: Plus her pal Kim Petras and... I don't know if you've been following this news, but Claro and Charlie XCX have been beefing with the children's cartoon character Peppa Pig.
0: What?
1: It's too deep to get into. Just look for it online.
0: Them two together versus Peppa Pig.
1: Peppa Pig shaded Claro by saying, like, I don't know her in an interview about music. And then Claro kind of slapped back.
0: I didn't know Peppa Pig was making the rounds. Okay.
1: Okay. So speaking of beef and being buried, we'll get to it later. Jay-Z, Big Show, Yankee Stadium over the weekend. He celebrated the 30th anniversary of his classic album Reasonable Doubt with a 3-night stand at Where Else Yankee Stadium, and the star-studded series of shows reminded fans why he's the king of New York. Friday's set focused around tracks from Reasonable Doubt, started off with a surprise duet with Ms. Carter herself, Mrs. Carter, that I should say, Beyonce. She's tackling Mary J. Blige's part in Can't Knock the Hustle, and then after several solo classics, Jay welcomed another family member, his daughter Blue Ivy.
0: I was gonna ask his was Blue there because, you know, she was on Beyonce's tour.
1: Exactly. Yeah, she played the piano intro to Feeling It, so she even got like a little musical moment on stage.
0: She plays piano too. Of course, awesome. She does. Yeah.
1: Other Friday guests include, speaking of piano, Alicia Keys. You got to do Empire State of Mind, right? Rockefeller sidekick Memphis Bleek. Nas, proving that his beef with Hove was long buried, guested on multiple songs. Saturday focused on The Blueprint, kicked off with a duet with Slick Rick for The Ruler's Back. Eminem made an appearance on Renegade. Pharrell got really comfortable. He guested on 5 songs, including Excuse Me, Miss, and dubbed Jay-Z the greatest of all time on stage as well. And then Sunday night's set was delayed several hours due to safety concerns after a crowd reportedly rushed the gates at Yankee Stadium trying to get in early.
0: Oh, wow.
1: So they had to delay the show by like multiple hours. Nobody could get in.
0: Yeah, let's not do that.
1: Yeah, no. Beyonce was back. She guested on Drunken Love. Seemed like she was having a lot of fun. Tiana Taylor guested on Can't Knock the Hustle, doing the Mary J. part again.
0: Oh, great.
1: Rihanna, making a rare on-stage appearance, did Run This Town and Better Have My Money. Usher sang a few hooks, Fat Joe, Jadakiss, Jeezy,
0: all did verses.
1: Pharrell was back. He popped up for more collabs and even brought his Virginia buddies, Clips. They did Grinding together. And the marathon 50-song show closed at like 3 a.m. after all those delays.
0: So Sunday was the day.
1: Yeah, I guess so. Okay. Sunday was the day. And man, a Sunday night show at 3 a.m., even in the city that never sleeps, I feel like I would be just, I'd have to call off of work on Monday.
0: Yeah, I was just thinking, like, how many people did not make it to work today? They're sorry. I'm calling in because of Jay-Z.
1: It's Jay-Z's fault. Shifted over to Kentucky here. Rockers Cage the Elephant are playing Minnesota Yacht Club Festival this Sunday, and they just released their first new song in 2 years to celebrate that. The song is called Beaches in Tennessee, and it was inspired by some real and frankly pretty heavy stuff in frontman Matt Schultz's life. We'll let him tell you about it. He says, Beaches in Tennessee is about wanting to be rescued from everything. It's no secret that I went through a mental health crisis a few years back. This song symbolizes for me finally being able to move past it. I was hospitalized for nearly 3 months. The song addresses it by creating a fictionalized account of it. It was my attempt at reclaiming the ability to write about something serious that happened to me in my life. I hope it helps somebody else in the way that it helped me.
0: All right. Well, Cage the Elephant scheduled for day 3 of the Minnesota Yacht Club Festival this weekend. They're one of the big names.
1: Sunday night headliners. Yeah, exactly.
0: So the headliner is the Strokes, but Cage the Elephant looks like they're going to be kind of later in the evening as well. And we have this new song, Beaches in Tennessee. Let's listen to it. It is Cage the Elephant on the Currents Morning Show.

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0: I don't know. That is Ray, Where's My Husband, on the Currens Morning Show. Off the new album, This Music May Contain Hope, which is in all caps because she really means it. That's one of my favorite albums of the year so far. It is so cinematic, and it's like, it's just a concept album, tells a whole story. I had to like sit down while I was listening so I could hear better. Do you ever do that?
1: Yeah, and then it makes you want to stand up too, because that song's such a bop.
0: It is, so is. Bon Iver before that and Walk Home. And we kicked off that set with a new song from Cage the Elephant, which Zach just told us about in music news. It's called Beaches in Tennessee.
1: Yeah, their first new song in something like 2 years, and they're going to be playing on Sunday at the Yacht Club Festival as well.
0: Yeah, remember, you can keep up with shows going on in and around the Twin Cities at thecurrent.org/giglist. 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
0: Yeah, lots of activities if you go onto thecurrent.org to help beat the boredom, including today's coffee break post.
1: Yeah, so today we are talking about, you know, it might be that point in your summer where you're like, okay, I've biked around the lake. I've canoed. I get it. You know, I've done some birding, some hiking, whatever. And you're like, I'm bored and I need an idea for what to do to liven up the rest of my summer. Well, that's what we're talking about on today's coffee break.
0: Yeah, because July is, it was an anti-boredom month.
1: Oh, okay, cool. Yep.
0: Yeah. And so that's what we're doing. We're coming up with anti-boredom activities.
1: Yeah.
0: From your song suggestions. Get them in at the coffee break post at thecurrent.org. Neil and Zach with you here today on The Current's Morning Show. And Zach, have you heard of that group In Color?
1: Yeah, no, this is kind of a new one to me. Sort of an emerging band, I think.
0: Yeah, and the cool thing is, like, they're from Nashville. And normally when you think of Nashville, you think, I don't know, steel
1: banjos,
0: guitar,
1: mandolin.
0: Yeah, country music. But not this group. They're an alt group out of Nashville. And this is their new song, Headlights, on The Current's Morning Show.

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1: Local music from Nerdy. That is the title track to his latest album, Chunkadelic, which is a really good album, by the way. And if you get the opportunity to see Nerdy live and Friendly Neighborhood Spider Band, I think it's his backing band.
2: Great backing band.
1: Yeah. They're so good. And they're so good together. So take the opportunity. I did get to catch their show at Taste of Minnesota, but I tried to see Nerdy any chance I get. And remember, you can keep up with shows going on in and around the Twin Cities at thecurrent.org/giglist. Before that, U2, Beautiful Day, and In Color, an alt band out of Nashville, their song Headlights. Zach, it is almost time for the coffee break. Are you twiddling your thumbs over there? Are you a little bored?
2: Yeah, you know, I was sort of two-screening. Sorry, apologies. No, I mean, yeah, that is kind of the question of the day today is, you know, July anti-boredom month. And so we're asking you, what are you doing to kind of beat the summer doldrums? Maybe it is going to see a great show from somebody by the likes of Nerdy.
1: Oh, yeah.
2: Maybe you are picking up a new hobby at this point in the summer. Maybe you're just, you know, it's hot outside and you're staying in the AC watching movies. Whatever it is, we want to hear a song about that that mentions that activity for the coffee break suggestion today.
1: Yeah, songs as activities. And we're going to start with our first one coming up in just a second. At first, though, support for The Current comes from the Minnesota Historical Society, commemorating America's 250th anniversary at historic sites across the state. Details at mnhs.info/mn250. Well, Zach, one of the things I hear a lot from my backseat or from upstairs is, I'm bored.
2: Yeah.
1: I'm bored, which is what we're not doing today. It's anti-boredom. But you know what? You got to be bored to not be bored. And
2: whoa.
1: So that's where we're... Yeah, did I just blow your mind?
2: Yeah.
1: So we're going to start right there, right? This one by request. This one, one of the top requests.
2: Yes, indeed. The Coffee Breakers wanted to hear this tune. And it is, you know, sort of a meta song for today's Coffee Break. Coffee Breaker D. Dusick, and even included a really fun Calvin and Hobbes comic strip about boredom. It's Iggy Pop's I'm Bored.
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2: It's Iggy Pop's I'm Bored.
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0: the Scissor Sisters and Take Your Mama on the Currents Morning Show for the Coffee Break. Anti-boredom month today, taking your song suggestions, anything to beat the boredom, like hanging out with your mom or your mother figure.
1: You absolutely should do that.
0: Mm-hmm. David Bowie before that, Let's Dance. That's a good boredom buster right
1: there.
0: You
1: can take your mom out to dance. Those don't have to be mutually exclusive activities.
0: And you know what? You want to hang out with your mother figure? What about your friends, though?
1: Oh, that's a great question.
0: TLC. Yep. And then, of course, we kicked off the coffee break today with, it's like the problem or the phenomenon, Iggy Pop, and I'm bored. It is the Currents Morning Show. We are right in the middle of the 9:30 coffee break, taking your song suggestions, anything that could be a way to beat boredom. And we have more songs on the way. At first, though, here's some important stuff.
1: Yeah, we want to let you know that you can win some tickets. So The Current is proud to present Young the Giant and Cold War Kids together for a fun team up. Surly Brewing Festival Field is where this one's going to happen, August 6th. 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
0: Uh-huh. And speaking of anti-boredom songs.
1: Oh, yeah.
0: Concerts are a great one. You can keep up with shows going on in and around the Twin Cities, thecurrent.org/giglist. We're going to switch gears a little bit now because this one came through on the Coffee Break post at thecurrent.org. It's got a fun story.
1: Yeah, this one coming from the coffee breaker, Jody Connor, who said their spouse, Mrs. Connor here, who has flown in a hot air balloon before, was at the Wausau Hot Air Fest this past weekend, posted a photo of just an absolutely gorgeous hot air balloon. A couple of people wanted to hear this song at the coffee break post at thecurrent.org. The Fifth Dimension with some kind of classic 60s pop here.
0: 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It is Up, Up, and Away by request for the coffee break on the Currents Morning Show.

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1: Oh, my goodness. Yeah, that's a great way to do it. Just get out of town for a little while, even if it's just, you know, up to the North Shore, wherever you're going. You can, find a little respite and have a little fun, too.
0: Listen, there's a difference between being, like, bored on your couch at home and being leisurely lounging on a beach.
1: Yes, exactly.
0: That's not being bored.
1: The boredom I choose.
0: Right. Before that spoon, I turned my camera on. Photography, a wonderful pastime.
1: Absolutely. Take that up as a hobby this summer.
0: And the Fifth Dimension, by request, Up, Up, and Away. That was a really cute story.
1: Yeah, about taking a hot air balloon. There was a big fest down in Iowa, I guess.
0: Okay, it is anti-boredom month, so we've been taking your song suggestions. Any song that could be a hobby or a way to beat boredom, and we've got one more on the way. 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Nil and Zach with you here today on The Current's Morning Show. We've got one more song to beat boredom on the way. Up first, though, Zach, you're about to take over the driver's seat. What you got going on?
1: Yeah, so for your song of the day today, you might remember that really catchy tune, Spells by Freak Slug.
0: We were
1: playing it for a little while here on The Current. The Manchester artist has a new album on the way in September. We're going to check out a song from it for your song of the day just after 11 o'clock.
0: Very, very cool. We have one more anti-boredom song to play for you today, and I love this one. Because it's like a double whammy.
1: That's true. Yeah, you could like join a softball team maybe, or a soccer team. The sports team aspect of this one.
0: Yeah,
1: that's
0: sports
1: the band
0: team
1: name.
0: Is the band. The activity.
1: That's fishing, which is boring to me. But other people find it entertaining.
0: You can do both of those things in one day even. Hey, remember, if you're doing the best you can, then you really are doing a great job. You have a great day. We will catch you tomorrow morning on The Current's Morning Show.

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We're having so much fun, we're whistling on the current today. Joyride from Roxette there. That one wrapping up our coffee break of songs to beat boredom. And yeah, going out for a drive, a great way to beat some boredom. Sometimes you just need to, I don't know, drive around the chain of lakes in the Twin Cities, drive up and down the river road, whatever you want to do. Helps you get out of the house, maybe just resets your clock a little bit, so to speak. I love Roxette. It's always really fun to like read a lyric sheet from them. You know, English as a second language, they're Swedish, and they really don't seem to they love to go for nonsensical combinations of phrases. This is one of my favorites from this one. She has a train going downtown, she's got a club on the moon, and she's telling all her secrets in a wonderful balloon. She's got the heart of the fun fair, she's got me whistling a private tune. Aw, isn't that lovely stuff? Not quite as nonsensical as the lyrics for The Look. Look those up if you want a good laugh for the morning, but still, wonderful nonetheless. Love Roxette, that one from 1991. Zach McCormick here with you this hour on The Current. You have a chance to hear something new from Casey Musgraves and a brand new track from Ekka Vandal as well. We'll check out stuff from Michigander and Meek in just a second. Noah Kahn's new record and some Minnesota music by way of Nashville from Brendan Waddell. Steve Lacy also has a new one for you. Classic sounds from Pearl Jam and Trampled by Turtles. It's all on the way this hour. Let's start out with this one from Meek, a artist who got their start as a professional singer, as sort of a professional songwriter, crafting tunes for other artists, and then kind of broke out as a solo performer with this one. It's called Fabulous, and it's on The Current.

Music from Michigander on The Current, Freaking Out, and we're freaking out because Michigander is going to be one of the guests for our Summer Happy Hour series. Freaking out in a good way. We're excited about this because he's coming to Udipil's Brewing to be part of the Happy Hour series. That one going down July 30th at the end of the month. We will have a DJ set from 4 to 6 p.m. and then we will have Michigander taking the stage just after 6 o'clock. We've also got a Happy Hour coming up this Thursday as well. I'll be spinning some vinyl ahead of Girl Tones set at Surly Brewing Co. on the patio this Thursday, 4 to 6 p.m. I'll be spinning some records, Girl Tones, kicking off just around 6 o'clock. The whole series at thecurrent.org/happyhours. Before that one, from Michigander, you heard Michael Kiwanuka with Floating Parade, Claro with Amoeba, and Meek with Fabulous. 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Music on the way right now. We got a new one for you coming up from Eka Vandal. This one, really cool kind of mixture of hip-hop and rock sounds on this track. Some noisy, skronky guitar, too. Cruising to Self-Soothe is the name of this one. It's on The Current.

The latest from Casey Musgraves on The Current, Everybody Wants to Be a Cowboy, that one featuring Billy Strings from her new album Middle of Nowhere, following up another one that asks the question, So You Want to Be a Rock and Roll Star. The Byrds, Younger Than Yesterday, the record, that one in honor of the birthday of Roger McGuinn, born on this day back in the year 1942 in Chicago, Illinois. Roger McGuinn would probably be a legendary figure in the world of music, even if he had never touched a microphone. His guitar playing in The Byrds and in other projects post The Byrds, really influential, sort of formed a whole genre or subgenre of rock music, if you want to consider jangle rock, jangle pop to be its own thing, or at least, you know, very influential on folk rock, on country rock, on power pop. Roger McGuinn's guitar playing was, but also as, you know, one of the lead singers of The Byrds, often one of the co-songwriters of The Byrds, also super influential in many different sort of facets, you know, of both that group's legacy and touching all the other genres that they touched. Just a guy who really paved a lot of trail in the worlds of rock and roll, and then kind of continued to be, even post The Byrds, still involved in a lot of really cool stuff. He worked with Bob Dylan a couple of times on the Pat Garrett and the Billy the Kid soundtrack, Knocking on Heaven's Door. He was part of the Rolling Thunder Review tour as well. Teamed up with some folks in the 1970s for some cool stuff too. Happy birthday to you, Roger McGuinn, still with us at the age of 84. Before that, we heard the Byrds tune, we heard one from Pearl Jam, Glorified G, a new track from Eka Vandal, an artist born in South Africa, based in Australia, that was Cruising to Self-Soothe. We get support on The Current from the Minnesota Department of Public Safety's Drive Sober, Drive Smart campaign. Driving impaired can lead to costly fines or worse. There is extra enforcement now on Minnesota roads. Message from the Minnesota Department of Public Safety. Let's keep things moving along here. We got new music on the way from Brennan Waddell, an artist originally from Minnesota that grew up here but is now based in Nashville, kind of combining some of the sort of modern indie country with a little bit of that sort of Uncle Tupelo, edgier alt-rock influence country sounds from the 1990s and earlier. Brennan Waddell, Pretty Little Fantasy on The Current.

A classic of epic scale from the Waterboys, Mike Scott & Co. on The Current, This Is the Sea. Before that, you heard Noah Kahan with Doors from his latest, The Great Divide. Trampled by Turtles, Separate, and getting us started there. That was Pretty Little Fantasy, a new track from Brennan Waddell from their new album, the same name. Just a second, we will be getting to your song of the day. Freak Slug has got a brand new tune for you, an artist from Manchester. We'll check that one out just after 11 o'clock. 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And while you're at thecurrent.org, check the gig list as well. This is your nightly concert calendar, helping you find out about all the cool shows happening on any given night around town. Steve Lacy back with a new album called Oh Yeah, and this one might feature some of his most sort of plaintive, yearning vocals, and he's a guy known for that. It's called The Feeling, and it's on The Current.

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It's Back on the Current from the Hyperspace record from 2019, Saw Lightning. Before that, you heard Steve Lacy, a new one from his forthcoming joint, Oh Yeah, That Was the Feeling. Zach McCormick here with you. Thank you so much for making The Current part of your Monday morning. Just a little bit left of the morning. We got an hour of awesome tunes on the way, a new one from Weezer featuring Wednesday, the little on there on The Current. Modest Mouse has a new one for you. So does Willem Dafoe Fan Club, a new band featuring a child of the members of Low, also from the North Shore, local scene of the Twin Cities. We'll be checking out another new one from the Avalanches and Jamie XX after their awesome collaboration last year. New Olivia Rodrigo, too. Classic tunes from The Only Ones. MF Doom, celebrate his birthday. Some T-Rex as well this hour. But first, it's time to get into your song of the day today, which today comes from an artist by the name of Freak Slug. Well, at least that's her moniker anyways. Real name, Zena Genovese, a Mancunian artist. That means somebody from Manchester. With a cool sound, we were playing Spells, sort of a really cool, kind of like a dark, maybe Gorillaz meets a little hip-hop type of sound to it. We were playing that one last year quite a bit off of her debut album, I Blow Out Big Candles. Now she's back with a new record called Amula that's going to be arriving in September. And she's leaning into, on this song, sort of the unique qualities of her voice. She said, I had no previous examples of Northern women from Manchester singing like this. So I decided it's what I want to effing do. I love singers with character in their vocals. It's about leaning into the quirks of your voice instead of trying to make it perfect. On this song, she's sort of interpolating, Don't Let Me Be Misunderstood, a couple of the lyrics from that one. It's called Girl Intentions. Freak Slug, your song of the day. Stream it and download it at thecurrent.org.

place to be, you feel me? Uh-huh. You know what I'm talking about? Ain't nothing to it. Separate the weak from the obsolete. We say mobsters don't prosper. Wasp. I foresee a place in time.

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Waterboarded to it, turn into reporter. Uber mentioned 10, I treat these sneakers like a tour bus.

It's new music from Olivia Rodrigo on The Current. I love the way that the music on that track kind of mimics the lyrics in the way that the sort of swelling of the crush grows and grows and grows throughout the song. Drop Dead, the name of that one from her new album, You Seem Pretty Sad for a Girl So in Love. Now, I am a bit of a newbie when it comes to astrology. Don't really know what signs are supposed to go well together versus not well together. And that song, she's talking about Pisces and Gemini. And I think the first several listens, I was like, oh yeah, naturally, those two would be a good pairing. Otherwise, she wouldn't bring them up. Now, according to the quick little bit of Google searching that I just did here, Gemini and Pisces often said to have low compatibility. And that's because they have a dynamic of one being an air sign and one being a water sign, and that's not a good thing, I guess. I don't know. Somebody that's better suited to this kind of stuff can explain to me why or why not that might be a good match if you want to email me at thecurrent.org. But good luck to whoever the other one is in the Olivia Rodrigo relationship. T-Rex, rock on from The Slider. You heard Lupe Fiasco with SOS and Freak Slug with your song of the day. New album on the way in September called Amulet. That was Girl Intentions. You can stream that one and download it at thecurrent.org for the song of the day feature, and we'll bring you a new track tomorrow. 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The Avalanches, the Australian sample wizards, teamed up last summer for an infectious tune called All You Children with Jamie XX, and they're going back to that wonderful well this year with a new one that might be the hit of this summer. It's called Every Single Weekend. It's new Avalanches on The Current.

Canadian Gold from Always on the Current, originally from Prince Edward Island after the earthquake. Blue Rev, their record from 2022. Holly Humberstone from the UK, Beauty Pageant from her new album Cruel World, and before that, MF Doom, Doomsday, Operation Doomsday, his debut album, which came out in 1999. It is the birthday today of MF Doom, or Daniel Dumoulin, as he was known before he adopted the persona of MF Doom in the kind of mid to late 1990s. He was originally in a group by the name of KMD with his brother in the New York City hip-hop scene, and his brother passed away tragically at a young age in the mid-1990s. His hip-hop group was dropped from their label at the time, too, leaving the young Daniel to sort of just deal with all of this by himself. He was experiencing homeless for a while in the streets of New York City. He was working through a lot of difficult stuff and kind of at the same time sort of escaping into the world of some of the comic books that he loved as a kid. And that's how he created the idea behind this MF Doom persona, allowed him to sort of be a little bit more anonymous, let his rhymes do the sort of speaking for him. And man, what a fantastic debut to use for that too. Not only a great rapper, but a great producer as well. Super influential on both sides of the mic and the board as far as a hip-hop artist could be concerned. Painting a whole new sort of picture of what underground rap could sound like, what lo-fi, whatever you want to call it, hip-hop could sound like, with these sort of deft internal rhymes, multi-syllabic, reference-heavy type of verses. There's a reason that everybody from LP to Q-Tip have called them sort of your favorite rapper's favorite rapper. So rest in peace. Happy earthly birthday to MF Doom. Always fun to hear stuff from his debut album. And if you like learning about artist birthdays and album anniversaries, make sure you're checking out Today in Music History at thecurrent.org. The Avalanches before that, Every Single Weekend, that one featuring Jamie XX. 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Heads up that you can win some tickets at thecurrent.org, too. The B-52s and Devo are teaming up for a tour they're calling Cosmic De-Evolution, coming to Mystic Lake Amphitheater on September 20th. Enter for your chance to win a pair of tickets to this show, thecurrent.org/giveaways. And Weezer is back, the latest in their series of sort of polychromatic self-titled albums. The Gold one is the new album on the way. This one enlisting a young songwriter with a ton of extra talent to help out Rivers. Carly Hartzman of the band Wednesday gets a really cool verse on this song. It's called We Might As Well Be Strangers. It's new Weezer on The Current.

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New stuff from Modest Mouse on The Current. Their new album, An Eraser and a Maze, came out earlier this summer, and they're getting excited to play some new songs for you at the Palace Theater on August 13th. Before that, you heard Prince, Baby, I'm a Star. Maybe a deeper cut from Purple Rain. At least I don't hear it as often as I'd like to. Always makes me want to dance. Another Girl, Another Planet from The Only Ones, a power pop classic from 78. And Weezer getting us started. Their new album, The Gold Album, now on the way. That one, We Might As Well Be Strangers, featuring Carly Hartzman of the band Wednesday. It's the second. We'll head up to the North Shore for a new project from a member of the Low family tree, quite literally. 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Willem Dafoe Fan Club is a new group that has a sound to my ear somewhat like sort of the dream poppy millennial stuff around the band Beaches, but this one coming to us from the North Shore via Hollis Sparhawk, the child of Alan and Mimi from the band Low. This is their new song Murder. It's Willem Dafoe Fan Club, local music on The Current.

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The hypnotic sounds of Desert Blues from Bombino on the Current. That one from the Sahel record from 2023. That was called Darfook. Before that, from the North Shore, Willem Dafoe Fan Club, a new song called Murder from the local scene. Zach McCormick here with you. Thank you so much for making the Current part of your Monday, spending your afternoon with us. This hour, you'll have a chance to hear a brand new track from Madonna and Lizzo, plus new stuff from MT Jones, Alex Lambert, who's going to be joining us for the Summer Happy Hour series for a show up on the North Shore as well. Jesse Wells was just in town for the Country Club Festival. We'll check in with a new song from him, Suki Waterhouse, and songs you know and love from REM, Nirvana, and more. It's all on the way this hour. Let's get things started here with Hermanos Gutierrez. If you love the guitar work of Bombino, this Ecuadorian and Swiss sibling duo, also known for their deft playing of the guitars, Los Ojos del Condor is the name of the new album from them, where they're digging into the sounds of South America. This is Canto Andino on the Current.

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We'll be at Surly Brewing from 4 to 7 with Zach McCormick providing your patio soundtrack before the sister duo Shreds at 6. 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

Suki Waterhouse just dropped her new album, Loveland, on Friday, her first since becoming a mom. That song kind of about getting her groove back post-motherhood, falling back in love with herself and her own creativity as well. Before that, you heard Electrolyte from REM, New Adventures in Hi-Fi, 1996. Snowcaps, Heathcliff, that's a project of Waxahachie, the sisters, Katie and Allison Crutchfield in that band, plus MJ Linderman and Brad Cook, too. Hermanos Gutierrez getting us started off their new album, Los Ojos del Condor. That was Canto Andino. In just a second, we'll check out an artist who's going to be joining us for the Summer Happy Hour series at Castle Danger Brewing. First, we get support from the Minnesota Orchestra. Minneapolis musical mainstays Javetta and Gerilyn Steele join countertenor John Holliday to perform standards from the American Songbook, August 8th. Tickets at minnesotaorchestra.org. Heads up that you can win some tickets at thecurrent.org too. Our old pals Mumford & Sons coming to town with Medium Build in tow, performing at that brand new Mystic Lake Amphitheater down in Shakopee. You'll have a chance to win a pair of tickets if you head over to enter at thecurrent.org/giveaways. There's a bunch of other great shows there as well. And hey, while you're at thecurrent.org, head over to thecurrent.org/happyhours to see our full list of free shows open to public, all ages friendly as well. These shows are, it's been happening already all summer long. We've had a bunch of great shows for you so far. Another one coming up this Thursday with Girl Tones at 6 o'clock is when their set kicks off. It's Surly Brewing Co., but I'll be spinning some records for a couple hours beforehand. And later this summer, Castle Danger Brewery is where we're going to feature Alex Lambert, a soulful country singer originally from Texas. He's going to be joining us at Castle Danger Brewing on August 13th. Again, the whole series is thecurrent.org/happyhours. And Alex Lambert on this next one really reminding me of one of his other fellow soulful Texans. That would be Leon Bridges on this song. It's called Shoot Me Down, Alex Lambert on The Current.

Margot Price following up Jesse Wells in The Current. That was Don't Let the Bastards Get You Down, following up Jesse Wells' new tune, Masks Off, from his album of the same name. He was just in town over the weekend at the Minnesota Country Club Festival, played one of his, couple of his sort of socially minded tunes with a big reaction from the crowd here in the Twin Cities. Margot Price kind of taking a page out of the Jesse Wells playbook with a new album she just released recently, kind of a surprise release called Days of Unrest. Came out over 4th of July weekend. Her covering some protest tunes on that album, playing some songs with some social significance as well. That's available now. Before that, you heard Alabama Shakes will be joining us at the end of August and releasing their brand new album at the same time as well. That one from Boys and Girls back in 2012, Be Mine, and Alex Lambert coming to Castle Danger Brewing as part of our Summer Happy Hour series with Shoot Me Down. 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Music on the way now from Lizzo, back with a new album that I can't say the name of on the radio. We can call it B. This is Happy to Be on The Current.

0: gospel-flavored classic from the Muscle Shoals scene, James Carr, The Dark End of the Street, 1966. Before that, M.T. Jones, kind of throwing him back to more of a late 60s, early 70s psychedelic soul sound, I Don't Understand, from his album Joy. You heard Nirvana, Penny Royalty, following up Lizzo, Happy to Be. In just a second, a brand new track from Madonna, who's got a new album rolling out, and then we will get to your gig list pick after that. We get support on the current from Lakewinds Food Co-op, committed to local organic farmers and offering regenerative meat, organic local produce, and more. 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St. Paul knows how to celebrate. And the gig list at thecurrent.org is a great place to go to find out about all the cool shows happening around town, whether that's a Monday, a Friday, or right there in the middle of the week. We got awesome shows for you to choose from on the gig list, and you can also plan ahead by looking at future gig list posts and get your concert calendar figured out for the end of July, into August, and beyond. Madonna back with a new album called Confessions 2. Nothing is going to keep her down. Still releasing awesome music. This one's called One Step Away. It's on the current.
1: People think that dance music is superficial, but they've got it all wrong. The dance floor is not just a place. It's a threshold. Ritualistic space where movement

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0: Jack White covering a song originally written by Rudy Toombs and covered prominently by Little Willie John, among many others, I'm Shakin' from the Blunderbuss record, 2012. Before that, you heard Atmosphere, that one coming from the Live Currents Greatest Hits Volume 2, Smart Went Crazy, recorded here in the Current Studios. You're a Fever from the Kills, Madonna got us started, a new one from her Confessions 2 record, that's called One Step Away. Zach McCormick here with you, thanks for making the Current part of your Monday. In this hour, we'll have a brand new track from Wyclef Jean, one of the members of the Fugees and a star performer in his own right as well, back with a new record. We'll check out something new from Vince Staples, also from the world of hip-hop, and Mike D, too. Wow, three names, some of them kind of classics in the world of hip-hop. Got a brand new track for you. New Mountain Goats, as well as new music from Bleachers on the way this hour, and classic tunes you know and love, too, including Grant Hart and the Ronettes. Let's get things started with your Monday night gig list pick. It's actually for a show coming up this weekend. It's on The Current.
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0: Plenty of shows to choose from this particular evening, and I'll tell you about one happening this weekend as well. So at 6 o'clock, Mumblin' Drew's Old Fangled Orchestrators plan at 6 p.m. at the White Squirrel Bar today. The late show is Spaceport with Tremolo Fields and Alec Watson. Our House, a tribute to Crosby, Stills, Nash & Young, 7 o'clock at the Dakota tonight. Placeholder with Drift Pattern and Big Yikes are at 7 o'clock at Pillar Form. Ella May is playing the Armory with AMA and Girlfriend at 8 o'clock. LA's Monday Nights with LA Buckner at 8 p.m. at Ice House. Roe Family Singers, they're usually 8 o'clock residency at the 331, and Wells Ferrari at the 7th Street entry tonight. Giving you a heads up about a show happening just a little bit later this week on Saturday, to be specific, the country rock lifers Driving and Crying going to be coming to town for a big show. They got some music on the way for you at the Turf Club this Saturday evening. Laid back country picker in support. 7 p.m. is when Driving and Crying are coming to town. This one from Mystery Road back in 1989. It's Straight to Hell, Driving and Crying on The Current.

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Got a very special guest to sing with me tonight, all the way from Catalonia, Spain, Rita Payne. 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

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Thank you.

Grant Hart doing some reminiscing down memory lane back at his Intolerance album from back in 1989 at 2541, recalling some of the glory days of Husker Du. Before that, you heard the Mountain Goats, Charlie Sheen Reaches Out to the Feds. From their new album, Days, you heard John Batiste with My Heart featuring Rita Payas from that World Music Radio record. And Driving and Crying, going to be playing the show at the Turf Club on Saturday. Gig list pick for you there, Straight to Hell from their Mystery Road record, also from 1989. In just a second, a brand new track from Mike D of the Beastie Boys. First, we get support on the current from Fairview. 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Heads up that you can win some tickets at thecurrent.org. Weezer are hosting their gathering with the Shins and Silver Sun Pickups Tour. It's stopping at Grand Casino Arena right here in downtown St. Paul, September 20th. You can enter for a chance to win a pair of tickets to this show at thecurrent.org/giveaways. Mike D, the first Beastie Boy to release solo music in the wake of the group's breakup and the untimely passing of MCA, and his new project is called Thank You, created partially in collaboration with his sons, as well as some kind of cool experimental musicians from the sort of LA and New York art/music scenes. This song's got a really cool kind of hyperactive breakbeat. It should be up the alley of anybody that enjoyed those later period Beastie Boys records like the Hot Sauce Committee series and To the Five Burrows. This one's Switch Up. It's Mike D, new music on the current.

New music from Bleachers in the Current, Jack Antonoff's project for his own songs after being a super producer for so many over the years. Everyone for 10 Minutes, the name of the new record. That was We Should Talk, Walking in the Rain from the Ronettes, a similarly broken-hearted tune, Arlo Parks Two-Sided. Getting us started, a brand new track from Beastie Boy Mike D. That was Switch Up from his new album, Thank You. We get support on the Current from the University of Minnesota, using artificial intelligence to detect cancer early. 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Minnesota's healthcare leader. Music on the way now from Wyclef Jean, the member of the Fugees and a wonderful solo artist in his own right, back with a new album called Clef Notes, Quantum Leap Volume 1, throwing it back a little bit to his heyday of the 1990s, both sound-wise and lyrically on this one, 94, Boom Bap featuring Rhapsody. It's Wyclef on the Current.

That's Blonde Shell on The Current. If you asked for a picture, the name of her last album from 2025, and there's a new one already on the way called Violins, landing on September 25th. Before that, you heard a new one from Vince Staples, his new record Crybaby, that was White Flag, Tame Impala with Elephant, and more new hip-hop sounds from Wyclef Jean, 1994, Boom Bap, that one featuring a great verse from Rhapsody as well, his new record Clef Notes, Quantum Leap, Volume 1. We get support on The Current from First Avenue and Jam, presenting LCD Sound System with Victory Land at the Armory on August 18th. 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And at the gig list of thecurrent.org, you will find a nightly concert calendar, a wonderful resource if you love live music, helps you figure out about shows on any given night, and you can plan out your concert calendar for the rest of the month and beyond by looking at future gig list posts and saying, hey, that's a show I want to go to. Put it on your calendar. Okay, music on the way now from Porchlight, the local band, with back with a brand new single called Arctic, and then I'm handing the mic over to Jessica Paxton. She will be taking over to soundtrack the rest of your afternoon. Hey, remember to stay cool out there. There is a heat warning, an extreme heat warning in effect until Thursday night at 9 p.m., so try your best to stay cool if you can out there, and best of luck to you. All right, Zach McCormick headed out here. New one from Porchlight. This is Arctic, and it's on The Current.

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That is Gasoline from The Weeknd, Able to Testify here on The Current. Freako before that was 7 Degrees and the local sounds of Porchlight, their new single Arctic, bringing a much needed little chill to the airwaves on this sizzling summer afternoon. Jessica with you. How you doing? Hope your week is off to a great start. Hope you had a nice weekend. They always go by so darn fast. Of course, we had the first ever Minnesota Country Club Music Festival. That happened this past weekend. Lots of incredible performances. Now the Yacht Club Festival on the horizon on the weekend ahead. It is a busy, busy time of year for great live music. Stay on top of it all when you head over to thecurrent.org/gig list. Speaking of upcoming tours and gigs, I've got info in just a bit on an opportunity for you to win a pair of tickets to see Joe Bonamassa and Government Mule. That is coming up right now. New music from BB Stockwell. This is When You Know.

Duasale, I do. That is a track from the new critically acclaimed album of Earth and Wires. We also heard The Selector, fronted by Pauline Black, a great two-tone and ska band based in the UK. That was The Selector with Too Much Pressure. Bloom Baby Bloom before that from Wolf Alice, and BB Stockwell with When You Know, and We Know. We've got lots more great music at coming your way here on The Current. Jessica with you on this Monday afternoon. 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St. Paul knows how to celebrate. I've got a song on the way, considered to be the first number one disco hit released back in 1974. We've got more local music on the way. And before we get back into the music, as promised, details on how you can enter to win a pair of tickets to see Joe Bonamassa and Government Mule, who are coming to Treasure Island August 15th. You've got a chance to win a pair of tickets to the concert and others when you head over to thecurrent.org/giveaways. New music right now from another British band, a electronic Afro-funk band from London, fronted by Nigerian singer Eno Williams. They call themselves Bibio Sound Machine from the new album Chopping Mountain. Here they are with Concept of Love.

Debut full-length self-titled album from Minnesota's own Gully Boys, and that was Mother. You can catch the boys in action at the Eau Claire Music Fest, performing Saturday, July 25th. We heard Muse before that with Unraveling. Love those two songs back to back. Unraveling, kind of a name, kind of a title, kind of a vibe for the era, shall we say. Muse from the new album, The Wow Signal. The Postal Service in the set with This District Sleeps Alone Tonight. And new music from London Afro-funk electronic band Ibibio Sound Machine. That was Concept of Love from their new album, Chopping Mountain. 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We're going to hear a song released back in 1974 on this date that many consider to be the very first number one disco hit. Right now, though, we're going to keep celebrating the local music scene. I've got something new from a band hailing from the northern portion of the state. They call themselves Wild Horses. This is the new single from the band, Sunrise on the Absaroke. It's on the current.

From 1974, George McCrae with Rock Your Baby, the debut single from the artist. On this date back in 74, it started a two-week run at number one on the U.S. singles chart. Many consider that to be the very first disco number one single. It's also pretty interesting how that song came about. It was written and produced by Harry Wayne Casey, a name that might be familiar if you're familiar with Casey and the Sunshine Band. In fact, Casey of Casey and the Sunshine Band, not only playing keyboards, he was supposed to sing lead vocals on the track, but it turned out that when the song was recorded, George McCrae just happened to be in the studio at the time. He's like, I'll give this song a try. I'll give it a go. And they ended up keeping his vocals again. It became a big hit single for George McCrae. That song also one of the first pop hits to use a drum machine. Sorry, all you drummers out there. We heard Licky Lee before that with Lucky Again, the Smithereens with A Girl Like You, and a beautiful new song from Northern Minnesota band Wild Horses. That was Sunrise on the Absaroke. The Absaroke is a region in Montana, also the name for the Native American people known as the Crow. Programming here on this beautiful Monday afternoon is supported by Broder's Cucina Italiana, neighborhood Italian cafe, deli, and restaurant just steps away from Lake Harriet. 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And Carbon Sound is a stream from The Current. 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New music right now from award-winning folk, country, and Americana artist Billy Strings from the album So Much for Goodbyes. This is Burn the Other End.

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Amplifying independent artists since 2005 with the best authentic new music alongside the influences that inspired it. Music made possible by member support. The Current.

Josh Ritter making the right moves here on The Current. We heard Keen with Everybody's Changing. And new music from Billy Strings. What a great new track. That was Burn the Other End from the forthcoming new release, So Much for Goodbyes. Great to have new music from Billy Strings on this Monday afternoon. Speaking of new music, something new right now from Phoebe Bridgers, who not only announced a new tour that will bring her to the Grand Casino Arena here in St. Paul in September, but she's got a new album coming out called The Lost Weekend. Now, I should mention another thing to note about that upcoming arena tour is that it is a no phones tour. She wants people to really be present, be in the moment, stay focused on the performance and the experience. No need for phones. It's also, you know, a smart way to keep from having new material leaked. You know, it keeps the performance, well, contained. You know, whatever she says, whatever she performs, it's limited to those in attendance. I like the idea. Maybe we'll see more artists doing that sort of thing in the coming months and years. From that new album, The Lost Weekend, this is Phoebe Bridgers with Lost Boys.

Time is a bomb. I love that song. All those kind of like double entendres. Super fun lyrics. Again, new music from Metric from Romanticize, The Dive, Franz Ferdinand before that with Night or Day. Elvis Costello with Watching the Detectives, and new music as well from Phoebe Bridgers. That was Lost Boys from the new album Lost Weekend. Phoebe Bridgers kind of has been on a bit of a hiatus, in fact, pretty much off the grid as well. Most recently collaborating with Julian Baker and Lucy Dacus for Boy Genius. In fact, we're going to hear from another member of Boy Genius in just a bit. But now, Phoebe Bridgers, she's back. She's got this new solo album and a sold-out global tour, a No Phones Arena tour that will bring her to Grand Casino Arena here in St. Paul, September 17th. There's a video out now for that Lost Boys track as well. Jessica with you. How you doing? Hope your week is off to a great start. Programming is supported by the Minnesota Department of Public Safety's Drive Sober, Drive Smart campaign. A DUI can lead to steep fines and sobering consequences. There is extra enforcement now. On Minnesota Rose, this message from the Minnesota Department of Public Safety. As I mentioned, we're going to hear from another member of Boy Genius in just a bit. I've also got new music on the way from Ray, a band from the UK that goes by the name Pigeon. But before we get back into the music, a quick heads up that The Current presents Snail Mail and Soccer Mommy together at the Palace Theater October 10th, and you have an opportunity for a chance to win a pair of tickets when you head over to thecurrent.org/giveaways. We're going to spotlight more Minnesota music right now from the newly released album Swallowtail. This is She's Green with Paper Thin.

The Current. Great music lives here.

Truly the definition of epic. Ray with just another standout track from the new album, This Music May Contain Hope. This music contains a whole lot of hope and then some. That was Ray with Nightingale Lane. Before that, Small Faces from 1967, from their self-titled release. That was Ichiku Park. Come on, let's go. Killer Mike in the set, joined by Young Thug, that was Run, and the local sounds of She's Green at the top of the set, the song Paper Thin from their new album Swallowtail. 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More information at lssmn.org/meals. Still to come this hour, something new from Lucy Dacus, who recently performed with her mom on stage in Madison, Wisconsin. We're also going to hear from a Australian indie pop duo. I've got a Canadian supergroup, and right now a British band with a fantastic new album called Out of National. I got to say, the music video for this particular song is a must see as well. This is Pigeon, the band, with Miami.

New music from Lucy Dacus, that is Planting Tomatoes. She was just in Madison, Wisconsin last night, and she had her mom, Sandy, join her on stage for a performance of My Mother and I, a song that she released back in 2019. Lucy Dacus talking about being adopted, having two moms, her biological mother and the mother who raised her. It was that mother, Sandy, a retired elementary school music teacher, that joined her last night for that performance of My Mother and I. Royal Otis in the set with If Our Love Is Dead. M with Pop Music from the 1979 album New York, London, Paris, Munich. And another signature sound, the blistering new band Pigeon from the album Outta National. That was Miami. Miami, Miami, Miami. Let's go. Man, I am just digging that band. If you do a bit of a deep dive, they've got lots of music videos. The music videos definitely just enhance the overall vibe of the band. Their debut EP is definitely one to get your hands on as well. But that new full-length album, Outta National, out now. And again, that was Pigeon with Miami, M-I-A-M-I. Let's go! 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They're not coming to the Twin Cities anytime soon, but they will be in Chicago later this month. I'm talking about Toronto-based Canadian supergroup Broken Social Scene, including members in bands like Metric, Feist, Stars, just an incredible roster of musicians in this musical collective. From their new album, Remember the Humans, this is Broken Social Scene with Only the Good I Keep.

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Every Tear is a Waterfall, Coldplay Here on the Current. Before that, This is the Kit with Moonshine Freeze, the title track of their 2017 release, and Canadian supergroup Broken Social Scene from the new album Remember the Humans. That was Only the Good I Keep. Jessica with you. Happy Monday. It is time for the Song of the Day. And if you're a regular listener to The Current, you know that the Song of the Day is not only an opportunity for us to share some music discovery together by spinning something new, but when you subscribe to The Current, you can also enjoy a free download of the Song of the Day as well. 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You can share the Song of the Day with your friends and family. You can be the first to be like, hey, I was, you know, ahead of the curve. I heard this song. I knew about this artist. Yeah, I'm on top of things, music-wise, that is. Details about subscribing to The Current at thecurrent.org. And today's Song of the Day is something new from Freak Slug. Yes, the artist with kind of one of the funniest names in the music biz. That said, she is quite literal because the moniker comes from feeling like a freak and liking slugs. There you go, Freak Slug. The new album, Amulet, comes out September 18th. A North American tour in support of the new album has also been announced. So far, no Twin Cities dates on that tour, although she is coming to both Detroit and Chicago. From the forthcoming new album, Amulet, from Freak Slug, our Song of the Day, this is Girl, Intentions.

Thursday afternoon, make sure you're at the current happy hour and prepared to have your face melted by girl tones. We'll be at Surly Brewing from 4 to 7 with Zach McCormick providing your patio soundtrack before the sister duo Shreds at 6. Girl Tones have staked their claim as one of the most exciting new acts to see live, and this is your chance to discover a new band on the rise. The current happy hours are free and open to everyone. 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
1: Anything but a stupid song. That is new music from Olivia Rodrigo here on The Current. Black Pumas before that with Ice Cream Payphone song inspired by the classic Shimmy Shimmy Coco Pop. Dijon before that with Yamaha and our song of the day, new music from Freak Slug from the forthcoming new album Amulet out September 18th. Freak Slug also coming to North America for a tour in support of the new release. That was Girl Intentions. Our song of the day, an opportunity for music discovery. 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Jessica with you. How you doing? Hope your week is off to a, well, relatively decent start. Mondays, you know, sometimes you can have a little case of the Mondays, but that's okay because we've got all this great music to get it, you know, just work through those Monday blahs. 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More information at aarp.org/mnevents. I've got music on the way from an artist who wasn't born in Minnesota, but spent most of her childhood in various parts of Minnesota. She just celebrated her 35th birthday last week as well. Right now, new music from a British artist. This song starts off with a spoken word section, I guess, well, just a phrase or two. The intro from none other than Coleman Domingo. Oh, yeah, this is Jesse Ware and Coleman Domingo with Automatic.
2: Do you know what you've got? You've got a perfect woman. She treats you right, keeps you satisfied. It's Automatic.

That is Simulation Swarm from Big Thief. Lead singer Adrienne Lenker celebrated her 35th birthday last week, July 9th. To be exact, the artist born in Indianapolis, but raised for the most part here in Minnesota. Modest Mouse before that with Picking Dragon's Pockets. We heard

Weird Art of Noise with Peter Gunn and Jesse Ware, joined by Coleman Domingo. Yeah, lending his sexy, soulful vocals to the opening of that track that was Automatic from Jesse Ware's new album, Super Bloom, here on The Current. 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I'm going to be hanging out with you until 7 o'clock tonight. Don't go anywhere. Let me provide the soundtrack to whatever you might be up to on this soon-to-be Monday Eve. Before we get back into the music, a quick heads up about an opportunity to win some tickets. The Current presents Young the Giant and Cold War Kids together at Surly Festival Field, August 6th. You have an opportunity to win a pair of tickets when you head over to thecurrent.org/giveaways. New music on the way from another Jesse. We're also going to hear something in just a bit from an artist sampling Gautier and Kimbra's big hit from 2012. Right now, new music from These Sacred Souls. This is Any Old Fool.

Don't Rein Me In. That is new music from Sam Fender and Olivia Dean, a breakout hit across the pond. Both artists British, but now big hit across over here in Yankee land as well. Dochi before that with Anxiety, a great song sampling a song that samples another song, Gautier and Kimbra's 2012 big hit, Somebody That I Used to Know. Dochi using the song in her track Anxiety from her new album, Alligator Bites Never Heal. We heard Von Bondies with Come On, Come On, and The Sacred Souls at the top of the set. That was Any Old Fool here on The Current. And we're not calling anybody a fool, no siree, but you would be foolish to not stick around because more great music on the way. 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Tonight, lots of performances coming to town. 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It's all at thecurrent.org/giglist. An artist who was just in town over the weekend for the first ever Minnesota Country Club Music Festival, and by all counts, over 15,000 people came out for that inaugural festival. Methinks it's going to be the first of many to come. From the new album Masks Off, an artist who not only performed but made quite a splash at the festival, also took some time to do some guitar shopping while he was in town. This is Jesse Wells with This and Not Some Other Way.

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Slow fade on a super fun song from Remy Wolf, an artist who got her start as a contestant in high school on American Idol. Well, she has certainly exploded and evolved ever since then. That was Cinderella from her Big Ideas release. And new music before that from Jesse Wells from his fantastic new album, Masks Off. That was This and Not Some Other Way. Jesse Wells, one of the performers at this past weekend's first ever Minnesota Country Club Music Festival. I was not in attendance, but there were 15K plus that were. In spite of the heat, supposedly a fantastic start for that first ever music festival. And Jesse Wells in particular putting on a really well-received performance. I also saw on social media that he ventured over to Vig's Guitars and purchased a guitar this weekend. And it was a really cool post. One of the employees of Vig's Guitars said, you know, they had this guitar that they had acquired a few years back and had it on consignment at the store, hoping that someone would buy it, that would appreciate it, give it a new home and put a lot of road mileage on it, shall we say, using it, playing it. Well, turned out to be none other than Jesse Wells came into the store, bought the guitar, and how cool would it be to know that the guitar you owned has sort of, you know, the baton has been passed to just an incredible artist. Very, very cool story, and great to see Jesse Wells supporting local independent retailers while he's in town as well. Still to come this hour, we're going to hear something new from an artist coming to town for one of our happy hour events this month. I've also got details on how you can enter for a chance to win a pair of tickets to see Mumford & Sons with Medium Build. Right now, a great new duet from Mount Joy and Gigi Perez. This is In the Middle.

It'll be mine, emotional rescue from the Rolling Stones, released in 1980. In fact, it was in July 1980 that album, it climbed its way to number one on the U.S. Billboard chart. In fact, the 15th studio album from the Rolling Stones, Emotional Rescue. It was also their eighth number one album in the U.S. at the time. Here we are, fast forward to 2026. The band has just released a new 14-track album, just last Friday, called Foreign Tongues. The Stones, man, they are just still going strong. In fact, Mick Jagger says he's already writing new music for a new album, even though Foreign Tongues just came out on Friday. And the album getting a lot of acclaim from both critics and fans. Pretty cool to see Keith Richards and Mick Jagger and the whole band going strong. Kacey Musgraves before that with Dry Spell. She is coming to town in September in support of that new album. We heard Clover County with Paradise Road and a beautiful new duet from Mount Joy and Gigi Perez that was in the middle here on the current programming. On this Monday evening is supported by Minnesota Carlson and their first Tuesday speaker series at the University of Minnesota, featuring candid conversations with some of the biggest names in business. More at z.umn.edu/first Tuesday. 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July 14th, 2 p.m. at Bachman's in Minneapolis. More information at aarp.org/mnevents. New music from another artist coming to town in the coming months, just around the corner. But first, a quick heads up as promised. Mumford & Sons with Medium Build are coming to perform at Mystic Lake Amphitheater at the end of this month. That performance scheduled for July 31st. And you have a chance to win a pair of tickets to the show and, in fact, others when you head over to thecurrent.org/giveaways. Brandon Flowers, frontman of The Killers, has a new solo album coming out. I believe it's his third solo album, but it's his very first all-country album. Yeah, he is going country. He and just about everybody these days. The new album, Thrasher, I believe it comes out in August. He's also just announced a tour that will bring him to the Palace Theater in September. The date of that show, September 15th. From Thrasher, it's Brandon Flowers getting his twang on. This is Plans.

from 1982, ESG, from their self-titled release, Emerald, Sapphire, and Gold, a dance punk funk rock band hailing from the South Bronx of the Big Apple. The Scroggins sisters, Renee, Valerie, Deborah, Marie, and their friend Tito on congas. They were discovered at a talent show. The name Emerald, Sapphire, and Gold, well, Emerald and Sapphire were the birthstones of sisters Valerie and Renee, and Gold refers to their record certification. We heard the Strokes before that with Going Shopping. They are going to be in town this coming weekend as part of the Minnesota Yacht Club Festival. Australia's Ben Lee before that with Catch My Disease. And new music from The Killers frontman Brandon Flowers from the forthcoming new album Thrasher, a solo album that finds Brandon Flowers finally and fully immersing himself in his love

or country music. That was Plans from Brandon Flowers, who will bring his Thrasher tour to the Palace Theater September 15th. 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We're going to hear from an artist coming to town for a happy hour event in just a bit. I've also got something new from Bridget Calls Me Baby. We've got our gig list pick on the way right now. New music from Australia's another Australian artist. Swap Meet is the name of the band. This is I Know.

Freaking Out, that is new music from Michigander, who comes to Utapil's Brewing in Minneapolis Thursday, July 30th for one of our happy hour events. In fact, I will be on hand with a DJ set from 4 until 6, then Michigander performing from 6 until 7. We've got a happy hour coming up this Thursday as well. You can find details about these free events online at thecurrent.org/happyhours. 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Our gig list pick for the eve is just around the corner. New music right now from Bridget Calls Me Baby. This is I Can Take the Sun Out of the Sky.

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You said

0: Fade on another great track from New Zealand great Courtney Barnett. That is Depreston from her album Sometimes I Sit and Think and Sometimes I Just Sit. Courtney Barnett, man, she's got a way with the words. We also heard Bridget Calls Me Baby from the new album Irreversible, the Chicago band with I Can Take the Sun Out of the Sky. Jessica with you. Monday Eve is upon us. You know, we had a busy weekend. We've got another busy weekend coming up live music wise again. But, you know, between the two weekends, lots going on as well. Let's take a look at the gig list.
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0: Indoors or outdoors, both. In fact, we love music here in Minnesota and we love getting out and supporting the music scene. And on this Monday Eve, there's lots of opportunities to do so. Our house, a tribute to Crosby, Stills, Nash & Young at the Dakota. LMA with Amma and Girlfriend at the Armory. Tonight, Pillar Forum has Placeholder with Drift Pattern and Big Yikes. LA Mondays at Ice House. Royal Family Singers at the 331 Club tonight. 7th Street Entry presents Wells Ferrari. And the White Squirrel Bar tonight has Spaceport with Tremolo Fields and Alec Watson. Again, you can find out about all these shows online at thecurrent.org/giglist. My gig list pick for the evening is an artist who is coming to town along with the band Los Straitjackets this Wednesday night at the Fine Line in Minneapolis. We're going to spin a song right now by the artist Nick Lowe, made famous by Elvis Costello, but Nick Lowe, the mastermind behind the song. Here he is with What's So Funny About Peace, Love, and Understanding.

You know, a four-song set bookended by songs of support, resilience, togetherness, looking out for each other. That's what it's all about. The Pretenders right there, I'll Stand By You. We're here at Alabama Shakes with American Dream, Tyler the Creator with Sugar on My Tongue, and Nick Lowe with What's So Funny About Peace, Love, and Understanding. Absolutely nothing funny about any of them whatsoever. The world needs a whole lot more of all that. That was my gig list pick for the evening. Nick Lowe and Los Straitjackets coming to the Fine Line this Wednesday, July 15th. You can find out what's happening tonight, tomorrow night, Wednesday night, any night. It's all at thecurrent.org/giglist. 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Again, Weezer, the Shins, and Silver Sun Pickups, September 20th. 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And speaking of artists coming to town, Sylvan Esso will be at First Avenue October 23rd and 24th. This is their new single, Hot Slob.

from Goodbye Yellow Brick Road. That is Sir Elton John with Saturday Night's All Right for Fighting. Well, we're not going to be no fisticuffs here, no fighting. Saturday night's good for a whole lot of stuff. So is a Monday night as well. You know, on this date in 1985, Elton John renewed his contract with MCA Records in the U.S., inking a 5-album deal worth $8 million at the time, the biggest advance in history. Go, Elton John, go. You know, you can find some cool nuggets, little trivia, little tidbits in music history. That's just one of the other resources available to you at thecurrent.org. Jack White, before that, with G.O.D. and the Broken Ribs from the forthcoming new album, Frozen Charlotte. Man, there's a super cool music video that goes along with that song. He's also coming to the Armory later this summer in support of that new album. The Linda Lindas in the set with Oh! Exclamation point. And new music from Sylvan Esso also coming to town for two nights in October, headlining First Avenue October 23rd and 24th. That was the new single, Hot Slob. Why, thank you very much, here on The Current. 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Mac Wilson is coming in at 7. He's got a great playlist for you on this Monday Eve. I've got new music in just a bit from the artist Eka Vandal right now. New music from Beth Orton's new album, The Ground Above, which just over the weekend came in at number one on the UK album charts, making its way to the top of the charts across the pond here in the US as well. It's a beautiful new body of work from The Ground Above. This is Beth Orton with Waiting.

Beautiful new music from Mitski. That is I'll Change for You, the signature harmonies of Lucius. Before that, with Thick as Thieves, Day I Die from the National, and more beautiful new music from the just released new album, The Ground Above. That was Beth Orton with Waiting. The album just announced as at the top of the UK albums charts. That happened over the weekend. It's making its way up the charts here in the US as well. A lot of pressure on the artist for this follow-up album from her last release, but critics saying that that last album was not a fluke. Oh no, siree. This new album getting a lot of acclaim from both critics and fans alike. Again, that was Beth Orton with Waiting. 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On this Monday night, the 331 Club has the Rowe Family Singers. 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We're going to wrap up the hour with something brand new from a South African-born alt-rocker. She hails from Melbourne, Australia. 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